45 trio with a track called Nebulosa. Time for some broken beat now. This is Eric Rico, Summer in Chai Town featuring Aaron Baku. Goes out to Everton Young and Drew Durand in Bristol. Enjoy this one, chaps.

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2: It's Damien D here on Solar Radio with Deeper Rhythms. And we head now back to the 4/4 beat and the main set. And we'll be featuring a couple of tracks at least from the brilliant Shelter up in Liverpool, the 4th birthday party last weekend. Lots of great tunes played by the residents and the guests, Too Late Groove and Capella from June in Paris. And we will also be featuring some tracks from those HUD Tracks 20th anniversary and Free Range 30th anniversary releases. Up first, back to the late 90s, this is Voices, Can You See the Light, the KOT classic mix, played by Too Late Groove at Shelter last weekend.

and two in a row that you've just been listening to from those compilation albums I mentioned. In the background, this is Synthy Hud House from Eddie Leader's 20-year anniversary Hud House, Hud Tracks compilation, rather. And before this, Nacho Marco, The Flying Fox, taken from the Free Range 30th anniversary compilation. Goes out to Timothy Cadman in NYC. Hope you're enjoying the 90s vibes. And also to Chris Brennan, Albuquerque, New Mexico. Hope you are well, sir.

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2: So into the last half hour we go. This is brand new. It's Christian Prommer, Trying Times, featuring Justin Howarth, The Crack Is At remix. And this is out, I think it is out now actually, on Sonar Collective. Well worth checking. It's got vibes of Gregory Porter, Liquid Spirit about it. Really is superb.

And that last track, superb, from the man Too Late Groove, the main DJ at Shelter in Liverpool last weekend, played midnight through till 2. Track is called Librame. The main mix on Mate Records out of Spain, came out earlier this year. I spoke to the great man on the way in. Seb is his real name. He's about 9 foot tall, lovely bloke. I asked him if he's going to play that. I don't think he did, actually, so I'm playing it for you, Seb. And in the background, also played on the night, Nomadic's Better Man, the Fritz Van Tink remix, played by the Residents, Aston and Max Evans, Early Doors. Goes out to none other than the Funketeer General Chris Johns in London. Hope you are doing good, my friend. Enjoy this one.

and we played a different version of this track last week, kicking it in the background. It's Vince Watson, CL Assad remix of Eminescence. Takes it to a different place completely than the At Jazz rework we played on the previous show. Goes out to Brennan Holman in Whitfield in Kent. Before we get into it, remember the playlist for this show will be on the website deeperrhythms.com by Tuesday morning usually. The show also goes out on Apple Podcasts, on the website of course, and Mixcloud, Amazon and quite a few of the other podcast platforms. We've probably got you covered wherever you're listening. So yeah, Vince Watson, Eminescence, CL Assad remix.

We're going to end in South Africa for a change. This is Deep Owen. I'm Spinning for a Reason. Been featuring a few tracks from his EP that's out now. This is another quality cut from that. And it's the last track for this evening. I'm going to leave you with this. Thank you so much for listening all the way to the end. I do appreciate every single one of you. I hope you have a great week ahead. Keep it on solar. Remember, Paul Phillips, the virtual nightclub, 10 p.m. Saturdays through till midnight. Always a superb listen. I'll catch you at the same time next week and on all of the various platforms. You have a great week. Peace.

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0: gentlemen, Chicken Bachelor in the house. What a month. Congrats to Spain and every team that made this year's World Cup one for the books. 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Touching down on the mixtape, Biscuit Bachelor for you non-stop. A rich celebration of dance music's emancipatory roots. A sonic souffle powered by soul. Straight ahead. 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
3: Yes, yo, this is the Kid Bachelor show. Y'all ready for this? Nice to get some sunshine. Culture in the capital, from carnivals to cuisine. Everyone knows there's nothing quite like Latin passion. And Troy Bar, together with London's Latino community, is bringing it to a number of events in the city this summer that showcase the vibrant music, food, and dance that falls under their broad cultural banner. Check out full details online.

We're working it from the bottom all the way to the top tonight. Hope that's all right. You know how we do it on the mixtape. You're rocking radio on a Monday around midnight.

Tim Meyer was the man. As a teenager, he dreamed of making it big in the United States and emigrated to America, dead set on never returning home again. However, just a few years later, he got kicked out of the country for smoking pot in a stolen car. After a few years back in Brazil, he revolutionized Brazilian popular music and became one of the greatest soul artists of his lifetime. He married 5 times, or did he? Served multiple prison sentences, that's for sure. And at the height of his fame, joined that UFO-obsessed religious cult. How about that? From the album World Psychedelic Classics, For Nobody Can Live Forever, the existential soul of Tim Meyer, out now on Luarca

Sonora de Brazil, Slow Down. We're approaching the fourth heat wave of the year so far. How are you going to stay cool? Let us know, get in touch on the socials.

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Come with me, it's the Mixtape on Solar. 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

discover 125 years of black music making in Britain, where music, memory and design converge to reveal the creativity, innovation and cultural power at the heart of black British life. 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Check it out online, Victoria and Albert Museum, Black Joy Day, TMIB, Times, Stories of Our Sounds.

Bucket loads of Tropicalia and Tropicalismo on the menu. I am your musical concierge, Mr. Kid Bachelor, taking care of things for you. That was Tanya Maria, Come With Me, and Sergio Mendez, Samba de Bancao. See.

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2: Brazilian Tropicália or Tropicalismo. Brazilian Tropicália or Tropicalismo. An eruption of art, poetry, theatre, style and sound from across the entire art spectrum. Tropicália, originating in the country's Bahia state, found its most potent expression in music. Unlike the contemporaneous psychedelic movement sweeping the North Atlantic, Tropicália was motivated less by drugs than by a brave and flamboyant rejection of the political establishment. Inevitably, several of its leading figures ended up in jail. Tropicália's first musical strike was Caetano Veloso's self-titled debut from 1968. Dressed in an impeccably psychedelic cover, the album was a kaleidoscopic mix of Western rock and Latino balladry, carried along by the giddy elegance of the bossa nova beat. Happily, more than three decades after the brutal expression of Tropicália at the end of the 1960s, Gilberto Gil, who had been jailed in 1969 and then forced to leave the country, became Brazil's Minister of Culture.

Gilberto Gil, Toda Menina Tahira, in extended version, the re-edit. Reminding you, second Saturday dance party between 6 and 8 p.m. I'll be playing a Brazilian special for ya. An appointment to listen. Now then. Here's Brother Marvin, like you never heard him before. T plays it cool on Solar.

The original, born 1952, brought a polished melodic guitar voice to jazz fusion and contemporary jazz. A guitarist from Los Angeles, Ritenour became known for a sound that is smooth, precise, and deeply musical, shaped by jazz harmony, studio craft, Brazilian music, funk, and pop. Nicknamed Captain Fingers, he emerged as one of the most in-demand session guitarists of the 1970s, appearing across a huge range of recordings, while also building his own career as a band leader. Albums such as Captain Fingers, The Captain's Journey, Writ, Harlequin, and Westbound showed the different sides of his playing, from electric fusion and Brazilian color to warm tributes to the jazz guitar tradition. Ritten also became a founding father of 4Play, one of the most successful contemporary jazz groups, helping shape a sound built on groove elegance and ensemble polish. Lee Ritenour remains one of the great guitar voices of contemporary jazz, a musician whose playing connects fluency, taste, and a lifelong sense of melodic clarity. Electric fusion, Rio Funk. Let's hear it.

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Solar.

Sacrilege to talk over any part of that woman's music. Flora Purim, our artist of the summer 2026. Miss Kid Badger in the hot seat for you. Still over 40 minutes or so on the show. Plenty of good stuff still to play. How about this? Bobby Humphrey. Good life.

0: Yes, y'all. Love it. Love it to the bone. Sidney Wharton is at his mesmeric best on this track. The killer track from the excellent 1980 release Soundscapes album. This track's got a blend of jazz similar to the works by Bobby Hutcherson and Freddie Hubbard. Check it out now. Funk Soul Brother. Sidney Wharton on Solar.
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Eto Morera there, Talk de Coica. Before that, Neil Larson, Sudan Samba. Also, Cedar Walton, Latin America. There you have it. Tropicalia and Tropicalismo. Fall Guys on the mixtape with me, Mr. Bachelor, in console.

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soul, taking care of things. Not for much longer, though. Janet Jackson, Go Deep. That's the Masters at Work. Mixed from 1998. Really do love that vibe. We heard it towards the top of the hour. Before that, Eddie Harris, La Carnival. Hey, dude. There is no more. Hope you've enjoyed this Red Hot Mixtape Show dish. You have? Have you? Join us next time when the musical menu will be even more inviting. The future is uncertain. Except, of course, Kid Bachelor will be on the air making sure my brothers and sisters at the Revolution will be live. So enjoy the changes and watch the ride.

The Flying Dutchman Masters. Cosmic funk and spiritual sound. Lonnie Listen Smith. 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
3: Good morning, everybody, and welcome. 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My name is Paul Clifford, and this is Solar Sunrise. And I'm with you every Saturday, 6 a.m. through till 8, presenting my show, Sounds on Circles. So we're back with another two-hour special, completing the series of Street Sounds editions. Last week, we looked at volumes 1 to 10. This week, we're looking at volumes 11 to 20. So what a track to open up with. So these span the years of 85 to about 87. And we kick it off with this gem from Atlantic Star, the wonderful Silver Shadow.

that was recorded in 1985. But this series that we're looking at this week, or this part of the series, 11 to 10, was 84 to 86. In 1987, they rebranded totally, and it was all over for the editions. The wonderful Atlantic Star, taken from Volume 13 and Silver Shadow.

0: Leon Foster's, of course. I wanna be with you. That record has grown over me over the last few years. Or grown on me, should I say, over the last few years. After the Dance is through. That's the remix. 12-inch remix, vocal mix. So much better than the album version. Crystal on Epic, taking us back to 1984. And as featured on Street Sounds Edition number 12.
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produced by Michael Stokes. I don't think it was released on any other label. Love Me Right, Rose Royce, with those brilliant Chaka Khan sounding vocals, taken from number 12.

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That's called It's Gonna Be Right. The one and only Miss Cheryl Lynn. And Jam and Lewis were starting to really take over this sound of the mid to late 80s. I'll have a few of them in this show. Taken from edition number 13.

So I thought I've had a few in a row. Why can I not speak? I thought I would have a few in a row of Jam and Lewis. And there's one of their greats. SOS Band, No One's Gonna Love Ya. From Street Sounds Edition 12. More from SOS Band now. Go!

0: taken from the edition number 11, 1984, SOS Band once again.
1: Why not?
0: And the single version of Weekend Girl. It's all about the weekend here on Solar. Happy Saturday to you all.
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Change, sounding very, very like Jam and Lewis after having worked with them just a few years before. Mutual Attraction, the Nick Martinelli remix that was featured once again on edition number 13.

These are real chronological snapshot of what sounds were coming out every single year and how the electronic musical landscape was changing of soul music. That's Collage Romeo Where's Juliet from Sounds Edition number 14.

featuring the vocals of Curtis Hairston. And if you've got the UK 7-inch, there's a huge sticker on the front actually announcing that fact. BB and Q Band and their oh-so Jammin' Lewis-like track called Genie, written by Kay Williams. And that was taken from Street Sounds Edition 30.

0: released in the UK on another very good label that I need to look into called 10 Records. Sounding very Marvin Gaye-like. That is Frankie Kelly. Take us back to 1985. Ain't That the Truth? Another one from that wonderful edition number 14. It's all about street sounds. Those brilliant compilations, those editions. We're looking at 11 to 20 this week.
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Juicy started life as backing singers for Diodato. 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Sounding very like M2Me, that is Sugar Free by Juicy, followed up by guess who? M2Me.

0: such a distinctive sound, wasn't it? M2Me, You, Me and He. That wraps up hour one. Wow.
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0: Back with hour two. Now, some of these I didn't include in the Streetwave show the other week, because I knew I'd be including them here. So first of all, here's Aline and Get Loose.

as featured on edition number 15. We're moving forward now, just five more left in this series. Get Loose by Aleem. Of course, the brainchild of Leroy Burgess. It's got that New York boogie feel, hasn't it? Great sounds of Street Sounds editions, probably 15 to 20 in this hour.

0: absolutely love that record. From the production boards of Fred McFarlane, Jenny Burton, Bad Habits, and of course, Jocelyn Brown. That's Evening Champagne King, your personal touch here on Solar.
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the late great Bo Williams, who we lost only a few weeks ago. Give Me Up, taking us back to 1985. Rarely played, but sounds absolutely glorious here on Solar Radio.

We're up to edition 18 now, and they're getting remixes. That's the Pettibone remix of BB&Q Band's track Dreamer.

Another one from edition number 18. Never sure how that record starts. It always seems to be offbeat. And that's the remix, of course. Melissa Morgan, Fool's Paradise. Another one that's heavily sampled. Taking us back to 40 years ago, 1986.

0: Never sure which version to feature. Gone for the LP remix of Computer Love by Zapp featuring Charlie Wilson, who I've read is not too well at this moment in time. I think he's had 6 strokes last year. It's unbelievable.
1: 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So-

Birmingham's finest, Miss Jackie Graham, from her album Breaking Away. That set me free. I love the sax solo. The vocals are very much like Let Me Talk by Earth, Wind & Fire as well. Brilliant track, produced by Derek Bramble.

about my favourite record or favourite find of the last month or so. Picked it up in Glasgow on a 7-inch. It sent me down this rabbit hole of Streetwave records produced by Paul Phillips, or remixed anyway, Viola Wheels and Dare to Dream.

another one we featured on that Streetwave show. I love you so. The exclusive Streetwave remix, Cargo featuring Dave Collins. Now, the original of this was on Streetwave and on these compilations, something I've never heard before. I started doing this show.

0: never even knew there was an original version, let alone released in the UK on Streetwave. M. Khan 78, the original version of The Source featuring Candy Staton, actually makes it sound like a good record now, doesn't it? You Got the Love.
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0: Right, so we've got two more now before we hand over to the capable hands of Mr. Dave Fleming. 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

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It's always 6.5 minutes, taken straight off the 7-inch. Active Force, Give Me Your Love. We're going to leave with the track that actually opened my eyes to the fact that the Street Sound Editions even existed. This was from number 19. I don't know if you remember it. It came with a calendar, advent calendar, that you opened up the front. And it included this track that I'd never ever seen before, Yusuku Agawa and LA Night. And I'll catch you again next week. I hope you enjoyed the sounds of Street Sounds Editions number 11 to 20.

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2: 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My, oh my, what a wonderful...

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love notes. Can you imagine walking into a studio an old coat, and Monty Alexander's there, it means something new, and Ramsey Lewis, all because of you, and Joe Sample, and George Benson? You'd sort of fall off your chair, wouldn't you? There you are, though. Love Notes opening us up today. Thank you very much, Mr. Clifford. 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Only saying. Enjoy your day, Paul.

0: Robbie going into Raptures, he went, that's nice. Melbourne Moore, the new single, will be a high entry, I think, next week in Sweet Rhythms. Love wins every time. 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
0: Sunset, about 10 to 9. 15 hours, 24 minutes, 23 seconds of daylight today.
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0: If you're standing on the Greenwich Meridian, by the end of the month, we'll lose 40 minutes of each part of the day. Morning.

That's a lovely track we played. We were playing a couple of months ago. Seems to be a bit more interest in it now, so we'll start it up again. Digital Black.

0: one of the rabble, that is to say Martin Smith, this is Martin Smith, he's down in Weymouth just now.
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3: 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At breakfast time.
0: Yes, Flemmo at breakfast time. Now, last evening, I got a lovely email from a Clara Albert about her mum and dad and Jürgen, who are all listening this morning in sunny Sweden. Dad is a big Solar Radio fan, so a very happy, important 60th birthday. Young man. Clara, Jürgen, mum and dad, this is just for you. That's the way of the world.

0: celebrating her 60th birthday today. Happy birthday, Dad. From Clara, Jürgen, and of course, Mum. Have a lovely day over there in Sweden. God, I can't wait to be 60. I can't wait.
1: Won't you hear me? Won't you hear me? Won't you hear me now?
0: I know, you know, don't you? You know. There you are, title track of the album from 1975, Earth, Wind and Fire. Beautiful, beautiful. And for all those people on their way to the Margate Soul Festival, good morning. Have a lovely day down there. Weather's going to be supreme. And music's going to be off the charts. And of course, the Soul family will welcome you. Have a lovely time at Margate Soul Festival today and tomorrow.

0: and C's apply, as they always do this Saturday morning. And I expect you're waiting for one of these, aren't you? I expect you are.
1: Flemmo's Mystery TV Theme.
0: Yes, here we go. No clues at the beginning. DaveFleming at solarradio.com. On the email, or private message me. Or you can Instagram me at FlemmoSC. Do not put it on the Facebook page, please. Thank you very much. Any ideas? No? No? Okay, little clue. How may I help you?

potter of this parish. 1981, what? High Gloss. Now, just because I said, how may I help you? I'm not that silly. It definitely is not, are you being served? I'm not that thick. On the other hand. And it's not Zed cars either. You're a bunch of animal lovers, you are, aren't you? Axel LR sent me a little doggy wiping sleep from its eyes this morning. Good morning, Flemmo. Yeah, morning, morning, Axel LR. And Sarah Bingham sent me a lovely picture of a big white fluffy pussy waving its paws at me. Morning, Sarah. Thank you very much for your greeting. Ah, you see? Gifford 3 thought I was out. Once

0: Before 8:30, we have to play a Detroit Spinners track. Might be looking for a change of law in a couple of weeks. Any ideas? We have to play a certain track by a certain artist before 8:30 for a period of some certain weeks. Let me know if you've got any ideas. We've done Bobby Womack. And the Spinners are it at the moment. Hogan's Heroes, it is not. And by the way, we've got two winners, Gary Batchel and Jerry Hems. They're the overall winners in the sense of they got the answer first, but you can still have a go. And we'll be coming back with this after this.
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Yes, there we are. A new entry, that's this week, number 23 in the Sweet Rhythms chart. Creative Force, Noel McCoy in the vocals, lovely. Orphy Robinson on the vibes. That's called She.

Kishar Kasbos just sent me a lovely picture of his new Rossi puppy. Oh, gorgeous, gorgeous. Morning, Ralph. Meet Frankie. A year's time, you'll eat him.

0: Yeah, Sarah Bingham's just messaged me. She says, are you being served? Even I know it's not that one. She said, my Les guest. And he said, look, even Dave's not that stupid. You see, he knows a stupid man when he sees one, I think. Anyway, thank you very much, Liz, for your vote of confidence there.
1: Mystery TV theme.
0: So we'll give you a couple of clues, shall we? Not Hogan's Heroes, not Zedcars, not Are You Being Served. So this is a sitcom on BBC One, 7 series, 52 episodes. 52! Written by Andrew Norris and Richard Fegan. Music by Frank Renton.

And the only clue I gave you, of course, was how can I help? May I help you? Imagine me doing that with opening my arms, opening my hands. How may I help you? I've got to say, my favourite person in the series was a guy called Colin Weatherby. Deputy manager, always had a sticky hand. Eek. Oh, the floodgates will open now. I've got no doubt at all. This is a lovely something we played on Wednesday. Play it again today.

0: Isn't that lovely?
1: Yes.
0: Produced by Barry White all those years ago, 1974. Gloria Scott, Too Much Lovemaking. Yeah, the floodgates open just a little bit. Brian Harden, Martin Smith, Don Costello, Karen Marple.

classic, isn't it? Now is the Time is the album, 1982. Lou Rawls, of course, Back to You. This is our record of the week. Was it last week? It was last week. Lovely man from Leicester, 24 years old, UK grown talent.

0: That is a great voice, isn't it? Siku, Far From An Angel, was our record of the week last week. We love that, we do. Oh, I've got to do this now, haven't I?
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0: More French adverts for Axel. Don't know what that's about.

Miss Marple's got the right answer, yes. Paul Gifford, Ron Farran, Mark White, Steve Ware, Andy Foraker, Gilly Cannon, Martin Smith, Ruth Imber. Quite a few you see now. I'd just like to express my solidarity with Stephen Ware. Hazel, could you go out of your pit and make him a cup of tea, please? Poor man's gasping.

0: true.
1: Young Men Flying Solo. Poor Mike Deegan. Lady Caroline is off on grandma duties. Left him to fend for himself. He says since she's been retired, she's never here. And her, a kept woman and everything. Perhaps she's trying to tell you something.

0: 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And by the way, if you haven't got your tickets already for the Solent, Soul on the Solent, here's a little reminder.
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0: our JFF halfway house this morning, chosen for us as always by my good mate Eamon Evans. Started off with Ozone, That J. 1980, the album was called Walk On, and Tina Marie was the vocalist. Yes. And then Norman Connors, I would imagine known by lots of people, Samba for Maria. 1988, the album was called Passion. Say good morning to Nigel Bird this morning as well, who's tuned in for the first time, evidently. A Paul Lewis listener. I've won one over from you, Paul, wherever you are. He's only got one. Oh, sorry about that.
1: Flemmo's Mystery TV Theme.
0: There we are, last outing. Going to give you all the clues now. So this is a sitcom, BBC One, 7 series, 52 episodes, written by Andrew Noyce and Richard Fegan, music by Frank Renton. Our hero is a well-meaning but incompetent manager of Whitby Newtown Leisure Centre. He trained at the fictional Aldershot Leisure Centre, completely tactless, totally annoying, and forever coming up with half-baked ideas. Frequently upsets his staff, the public, and his frazzled wife Helen, who turns to drink, drugs, and having affairs to save her sanity. Our lovely hero, Gordon, is played by the wonderful Chris Barry. You know him from Spitting Image and Red Dwarf. Helen, his lovely wife, amazing actress, Pippa Hayward. She was in Green Wing, Scott and Bailey, Prisoner's Wives. Laura Lansing, the deputy manager, played by Julia St. John, who was in Touch of Frost, Poirot and Minder. The lovely character I like, Colin Weatherby, is also the deputy manager and always has an infected hand and a nasty spot on his nose, played by the wonderful Mike Burns. Now, how may I help you? Carol, the receptionist, with three children and a baby in the drawer, if you remember, was played by the wonderful Harriet Thorpe, who's in Ab Fab, West End musicals, EastEnders, oh, lots of stuff that she does. Wonderful, wonderful lady. There you are. They are all the clues. All the clues. And who have we got the winners? Gary Backshall and Jerry Hems are the overall winners at 8:27. But also guessed it right so far, so you've still got time. We've got Brian Hardman, Martin Smith, Don Costello, Karen Marples, Paul Gifford, Ron Ferran, Mark White, Steve Ware, Andy Foraker, Jilly Cannon, Martin Smith, Ruth Imber, Mike Deegan, Ian Green, Keith Hu. And is your name going to be on the list next? You've got about 20 minutes to get it to me. Dave Fleming at solarradio.com, or private message me on Facebook, or Instagram me at FlemmoSC. Morning, Roy. Morning, Vaughn. Do not put it on the Facebook page. Don't make me come round there.

There we are. We had a fabulous time on Wednesday, peak of the week. We were revisiting the Heatwave of 1976, and we played all the new release, the soulful new releases that went into the charts from that late June week right through to the middle of end of August. Some great music. This is one of them, the Fatback Band. Yes, we like that one very much. Didn't that end suddenly? It's because I pressed the wrong button. Never mind, eh? Now, those of you into jazz guitar, have a listen to this. Played it first about 3 or 4 weeks ago. And a few of us have picked up on it now. Christos Tambouratis.

Christos Tambaratis and Bill Kalantzakos. It's called She's Got the Funk. Love you through and through. Give it out and get a lot of love now. Love is what I do. One of Nick's favourites at the moment. Girl, you haven't gone, I gotta get you now. Morning, Mr. Ratcliffe, if you happen to be accidentally listening.

Very, very nice. There you go. Now, this next one I'm going to play you as a suggestion from Keith Who. Now, this is a guy called Matt Johnson, who used to be the keyboard player of Jamiroquai. The album's called Warrior Princess from 2025.

0: Very, very good album. If you get a chance to listen to it, it's called Warrior Princess. Matt Johnson. Ernie McCone playing on there on the bass. So yes, Gary Backshall, Jerry Hems were the overall winner of the TV theme. Brian Hardman, Martin Smith, Don Costello, Karen Marples, Paul Gifford, Ron Ferran, Mark White, Steve Square, Andy Foraker, Gilly Cannon, Martin Smith, Ruth Imber, Mike Deegan, Ian Green, Keith Hu, Des Gray, Christine Connolly, Cool Keith, and Rex, Kevin Bayfield Hill, Ian Hibbett, Nigel Bird, Matt West, Bernie Wells, Mandy Smith, Tony and Baruti Ruffle. Sorry, I forgot to say good morning to you, Tony and Baruti. Morning, morning. And Lee Beresford. All knew the TV theme was the British Empire.
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7: 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We've got the show starter, as voted for by you, Stephen Phillips's Northern Threesome, and no, it's not, oh, you know, the Law at 11, Russ's Rare Groovers, and everybody's favourite is Ramblings. Isn't that right, Russ?
8: No.
7: That's Saturdays from 10, just after Flymo. How would you describe it, Russ?

couple of tracks by the wonderful Carly Simon this morning. After the very brave and very sad news that she's suffering from Parkinson's. But living a full life. ...1977, the film was called The Spy Who Loved Me. We don't mention Roger Moore, because of course there was only one James Bond, really, wasn't there? And of course that was Daniel Craig.

So many stories about who that is about, but there is one verse confirmed to be about Warren Beatty. Everybody seemed to think it was about Mick Jagger, but he was singing backing vocals. That's probably where the confusion is, I'm not sure. Anyway, we wish, of course, Carly Simon all the very best. Wonderful singer-songwriter from the 70s, of course. Nobody Does It Better was the first one, and You're So Vain. Now, I wanted to introduce you to my Record of the Week by playing a previous single before we play the Record of the Week.

This is a young lady out of Italy, lives in Bologna at the moment. And this was something we were playing about a year ago. Alexia Mistral.

0: She's signed to Irma Records, which is a massive label out of Italy. And the next one I'm going to play is my record of the week for next week. It takes a couple of listens, but it really gets under your skin. So the new single from Alixia Mistral, this one is our record of the week.
1: Flemo's record.

The biggest breakout record in Sweet Rhythms this week. The Womack Sisters. Up to number 10. Alison Capuchiama, good morning. Dave Perry, good morning. Karen Lammy. Barry Simpkins. Thank you for being there today. DJ Cool Rex, Keith the Dog.

0: Steve Phillips just telling me that the Womack Sisters will be released on a 7-inch vinyl single very soon. If I let you. Morning to Roberto. He's woken up in his alternative state this morning. Wondering what the hell's going on Solar Radio. Sorry about that, Roberto. And Axel LR, of course, our good friend, says goosebumps with the Carly Simon tracks. Absolutely.
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0: Hope this is going to be a new entry in the Sweet Rhythms chart next week. Been picked up by a few of the guys on Solar Radio. Charlie Gere.

0: There you are. Charlie Gear, our record of the week from last week. It wasn't the other one. I said Seiko. Yes, Charlie Gear was our record of the week, featuring Simone Ashley, and that's called So Good. Okay, so the rest of your day on Solar Radio obviously is always packed with good music and good presenters. Although we start with Mark Collins. Mark Collins, Russ and Steve. Mark's Morning After, 10 till 12. Ash Selector, 12 till 2. With the Groove Control. Ian Johns, Adventures in the Land of Music, 2 till 4. Phil Baker, It's All About the Groove and the True Stories, 4 till 6. 6 till 8, Mike G, Time Machine.
1: Like somehow she said to myself.
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1: Lights that never end.
0: And Mr. Phillips is here. I'll be back with you on Wednesday, peak of the week. Hope to see you then. Have a great weekend. This is Flemo out.

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1: Good morning, Mason. How are you this morning?
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This is Solar Radio, your classic and 21st century soul station. A very good morning to you. Oh, the wonderful Stanley Clark with Mr. Howard Hewitt from Shalimar on the vocal duties. Marvellous. That was voted for by you from last week's show, this week's show starter. Of course, we're going to need one for next week as well. So keep your pin back your luggles. Anything we play between now and 12 o'clock is up for grabs. All you have to do is pick your favourite, stick it down on an email, Mark Collins, M-A-R-C, Collins, two L's, at solarradio.com, and then Russell add up all the votes after the show. We could start next week's with your favourite. Many thanks to Flymo. He's back on Wednesday afternoons, of course, and of course the breakfast show next Saturday. Well done. Well done. Round of applause. Yeah. A bit more effort, Russ, please. He's like a teenager. He just reads his phone all the time. Stanley Clark, you're writing it down. Oh, you're doing the playlist. Oh, right, now he's claiming he's working. Oh, he has made me a nice cup of coffee this morning. I can't complain. Although I will. That was Stanley Clark from 1984, back a year to 83, and Gary Taylor.

0: Gary Taylor. Didn't he used to do a show on here, Russ?
1: No.
0: Not the same one. No, okay. Looking back from 1983. great track, I like that. Of course, if you want to get in touch with the show, quite easy to do. There's a couple of ways you can do it. If you've got access to internet, for all you northerners, then you can jump onto Facebook. We have a Solar Radio Facebook page, and we have a thread on there because we're down with the kids. Or you can use the email address, markcollins@solarradio.com, Mark with a C. If you want to get in touch, we do look at the emails, not regularly, but we do look at them. Occasionally, it's Russ's job. See, rather than play with your phone, you should be doing stuff, looking at the emails. Yeah, anyway. Coming up on this morning's show, 10:30, we hand the show over to our Minister of Northern Soul, Mr. Stephen Phyllis, for the Northern Threesome. All three of them are the only known recordings by these artists, so they didn't do anything else. Look forward to those at 10:30. 11 o'clock, of course, is The Law. We are still on the dramatics. I think it's track number 27 of 50. Great track from 1973 from them. We've got Russ's Rare Groove at 11:30. At some stage during the show, of course, there is the Ramblings of Ravishing Russ, but we don't tell you when that is because you'll just go and do something else like cut the lawn, if only there was a lawn to cut. And also we'll be scratching my R&B itch as well, around about 11:15, I think. We'll stick with the oldies for now, though, I think.
2: 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Sorry.

brilliant track, Nar Allen from 1970, and Thanks for Nothing. Thanks for Nothing. This one for the current Mrs. Collins. She loves a bit of Gil Scott-Heron. You are-

Oh, the wonderful Mr. Gil Scott-Heron and When You Are Who You Are. Fantastic track, isn't it? The current Mrs. Collins loves that kind of stuff, right? And I was going through some stuff with the show and I came across this. Now, I haven't heard this for absolutely ages. I'll bet you haven't either.

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1: And it, I haven't heard it for ages. 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Oh, what a tune. What an absolute tune. Whilst, in that kind of vein, right, so Yasmin Lacey's got a brand new track out, and it's kind of, it's similar. Latin-y feel, I love it.

I love it, that kind of Latin-y feel. Yasmin Lacey, that's her brand new single. It's called Summer Haze. It is Solar Radio Saturday morning, and a few of you got in touch already, which is really nice. Morning to Gary Campbell and Robert Dunbar, Nick Grant, our French correspondent, Mr. Axel Allard. Oui. There you go. That's today's French word. Phil Colleen, Sue Wall, Karen Markles, Steve OB, Paul Wilkinson. We have Dave the Legend Dawson and daughter of legend Hannah. Hannah Dawson, good morning to you. Paul Fellows and Lloyd Mulder, good morning to you. Taking us up to the Northern Threesome, we're going back to 1976 with Keith Barrow, Mr. Magic Man.

0: 1976, Keith Barrow and Mr. Magic Man. Mr. Stephen Phillips is here next with his Northern Threesome.
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It is Mark Collins, Morning After, with Ravishing Russ and Mr. Stephen Phillips with his Northern Threesome. All three only known recordings by the artist this week. Up first, out of Detroit, Michigan, the Sequins and Try My Love on the Detroit Sound label from 1966. It was the only known recording that they did, not to be confused with the Chicago and Los Angeles groups of the same name, and that was originally played by Soul Sam. San Francisco Rarity, the West Coast Distributors, and Girl I Love You on Jam Char Records from 1967. Only a handful in circulation. This appears to be the group's only recording under this name, but they were formerly known as the Jaywalkers. And finally, staying with San Francisco and the Jam Char label, the Tandals. I thought it said Tindles. Mike Tindall? No. The Tandals, Is It Love Baby, from 1967. The group were formerly known as The Waves, and this is the group's only known release, and highly sought after, according to Mr. Phillips, who will be back next week at 10:30 with the Northern Threesome. Fabulous stuff, mate. Well done. 1974 right now, though. The Natural Four. And You Can't Keep Running Away.

0: 1974 and the Natural Four, and you can't keep running away. It is Mark Collins' Morning After with Ravishing Russ through until 12 o'clock midday today. Don't forget, we've still got The Law coming up at 11. Great track from 1973 and The Dramatics. Russ's Rare Groovers at 11:30, of course. 1977, Mr. David Ruffin.
1: The past is never forgotten. It merely takes its place.

0: What a tune that is. 1981, The Main Ingredient, featuring Cuba Gooding, and Evening of Love. And that was also written by Mr. Cuba Gooding as well. Yeah, I know. See, clever, isn't it?
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0: Right, hands up all those that remember Mike and Brenda Sutton. Yeah, yeah, see? Well, this is Mike Sutton's new single.

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1: And again.
0: You got me going round and round in circles. Enough is enough.
1: Brand new single from Mike Sutton. He'd done a lot of songwriting for Motown. Another favourite tune of mine, Cheryl Lynn, Shake It Up Tonight, he wrote that as well. But that's his new single. It's called Enough Is Enough. Mr. Mike Sutton. Amazing, isn't it? Very good morning to Olivia Harrison and Rob Watt, Jilly Cannon, Michael Stavrino, Papa Michael, Helen Tanner, Andy Gibb, John Curley, Angela Bowling, Mr. Steve Kerr, Mary on a free you, Selwyn Booth. Oh, Mary, it was your birthday last week, wasn't it? And I totally forgot about it. So I'll get Russ to spank me later. Mr. Selwyn Booth, Pauline Davis, Dean Fish, and Kelly Joyce as well. Right, up next it is The Law. But first of all, you need reminding that there is a wonderful soul boat that's going to happen in Southampton very shortly. 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

It is the law. At 11 o'clock every Saturday morning, we have to play a Dramatics track until we get to 50, and then we're going to change it to something else. But that was the Dramatics, and Now You've Got Me Loving You from 1973. What a great track there. It's brilliant. We'll be scratching my R&B itch up after this. Brothers by Choice, How Much I Feel.

So the Radio Saturday Morning with Brothers by Choice and How Much I Feel from 1978. Fantastic stuff. Don't forget about those riverboats, the Soul Cruises here at Solar Radio. There's tickets available for the October Soul Cruise, which is on Sunday, October the 11th. And that's down the Thames, leaving from Temple Pier along Victoria Embankment at 2 o'clock. And also, like there was a little advert earlier, there is a Soul on the Solent Late Summer Cruise as well, which is on Sunday, September the 13th. Tickets are just £24, actually. Available little advert earlier. There is a Soul on the Solent Late Summer Cruise as well, which is on Sunday, September the

0: First up was Ryan Leslie with Rescue You from 2009, and that track is Impromptu, and Give It Up from 2003. Love a bit of R&B. God, that rhymed, Russ. Did you get that? No. Play me your phone again. No. Good morning to Brian Hartman and Rose Cox, Tim Southcott, Chaz Sandu, Colin and Helen Franklin, quite literally basking in the sunshine on the South Coast. Mr. David Noyes, Grace Bell, Roberto Fozzoni has joined us this morning apparently as well. Also, Dexter Cole Music, or as we know him as Mr. Colin Austin, Rubes and Maria, Ruben Padiachi, Mark Hallett, Donna Raystrick, Dave Burns, Michael Vaught, and Andy Moran. Good morning to all of you.
1: All I can say is,
0: God, I haven't played this for ages either, you know. Lisa Stansfield.

0: The brilliant Lisa Stansfield, 831 from 2001. I remember, do you remember the track All Around the World, right? Lisa Stansfield, when it went to number one, she got flown into, I think it was the Prestatyn Soul Weekender, and she was drunk as a sack. I mean, just about stand up. But she sung that track, All Around the World, without dropping a note. It was amazing that somebody so drunk could sing so well. I was gobsmacked, and it wasn't playback either. It's she sung it live. Brilliant stuff. We have a very special birthday today. Oh yes, Mr. Barry Swick. He's a good friend of mine, and he's hit the treble 20 today, and he's having a little soiree this evening with all his friends and family. So Barry Swick, 60 today. Many happy returns, Barry.
1: Happy birthday. 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

I'm going to play this for you, Baz. 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He's an old soul boy, you know. 1978. Do you remember Lorel? Mellow, mellow. Yeah, well, before that, he was known as Lorel Simon, and he did this. Overdose of Love, 1978.

0: got a wicked bassline. I love that. Larelle Simon and Overdose of Love from 1978, especially for Mr. Barry Swick on his 60th birthday today. And I will see you later for a few Jack Daniels. Yes, just the one, Mrs. Wembley, I think. Russ's Rare Groovers are up next.
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0: 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It is Mark Collins, Morning After, with Ravishing Russ and his Rare Groovers. And the reason I'm laughing is I just literally looked at... I was saying about the emails earlier, and we've had an email, because I've looked at them, from Lee Beresford, and he said, yes, Mark, you don't always read your emails. And then I won't repeat what you put on the next bit, but anyway, good morning to Tex James if you're listening. Right, over to Russell to see what his Rare Groovers were all about this week.
1: Well, the first one up this week was The Skull Snaps and All of a Sudden, and that was originally recorded as The Diplomats, and the trio changed their name to The Skull Snaps in 1973 and released one self-titled album, which that lovely track come from. And second up we had The Nomads and Have I Got a Right, and that was originally recorded by Chuck Cockerham in 1969, and it was a massive soul crossover dancer, and it achieved legendary status and sells for several thousand pounds now. This version, credited to the Nomad, surfaced in the 2000s, but very little was known about the origins. And although many believe that Cockerham was the vocalist, he has reportedly distanced himself from the recording and never publicly confirmed his involvement. So, and even Stephen Phillips didn't know any more than that.
0: He didn't. He don't need the money, obviously.
1: No.
0: It's funny though, isn't it? Like, because there's no year on it, there's no nothing, is there?
1: No, it's
0: weird.
1: Well, it sort of surfaced in about 2004, but that's about it, really.
0: Weird. Right, don't go anywhere, because you can do your ramblings after this. 1982, this is Bloodstone, and My Love Grows Stronger. Solar Radio, Saturday morning. Oh, yeah. Mark Collins, Morning After, with Ramblings.

0: Solar Radio, Saturday morning, that is Bloodstone and My Love Grows Stronger from 1982. Tunage, love it. Right, it is time to gather your friends and family around the wireless set because he's a wise old owl, you know. It's time for the ramblings of Ravishing Russ.
1: Mark.
0: Yes.
1: The older I get, the more I understand why roosters start their day by screaming.

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I love it. So he told you he's a wise old owl. Ramblings with Ravishing Ross. Love it. Ow. 1979, Teddy Pendergrass.

0: You know, sometimes I really wish we had a webcam in here, because some of the things you'd see. At the moment, Russ is at the top of a very, very tall ladder, which when we originally mentioned doing changing light bulbs, I said, well, I'll hold the ladder because it's quite a long way up. But, you know, Russ, have you got a parachute on? It works. You mind you don't burn your fingers. Anyway, lunatic. Teddy Pendergrass, Where Did All the Loving Go? That was a live version from 1979. Brilliant stuff.
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0: So don't worry, folks, he's made it down. That's not a light bulb, that's a car headlight, right? You can't put that in. And he's wearing flip-flops.

Solar Radio Saturday morning with Loose Ends and Tell Me What You Want from 1984. Brilliant stuff. Russ the electrician is in the house. We should wait till Ash comes in. Anyway, Ian Johns will be here at 2 o'clock this afternoon with Adventures in the Land of Music. Up next is Mr. Ash Schlechter with the Groove Control Show. Don't forget, we need your show starter votes for next week. So anything that we've played between 10 and 12 today is up for grabs. All you have to do is jot it down on an email, send it to markcollins@solarradio.com. Yeah. Russ will add up all the votes after the show. Could start next week's with your favourite, which would be good, won't it? This has been on the playlist for a couple of weeks, but I just haven't got around to playing it. It's called Save the Robots, and it's Clocking for Pennies. Have a great weekend. Happy birthday, Barry! Now he's got a feather duster out. I'm slightly worried.

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afternoon and welcome. It's the Groove Control Show. And we have got a Soul Shack Classic Groove Special this afternoon. Freddie Jackson, Sing a Song of Love. One of my favourite tracks from Freddie Jackson. Now it's the big bad Bobby Womack. Tell me why. Whatever you're up to, thank you for taking time out of your day to join us here at Solar Radio, your classic and 21st century soul station.

1979. You're under Michael Walden, I Should Have Loved You. I was still at school then. I'm revealing my age. And I remember going to a record shop in my lunch break, listening through records, and I bought this. Musical memories, Soul Shack, classic grooves this afternoon. 2 hours of classics all the way through. Taking you back to places that you try and remember. You think, ah, where was it there? The Jammers, 1982. Be Mine Tonight. Taking you back to a memorable age. Good time when we were youngsters. We had nothing to worry about. Mum and Dad paid all the bills. We always had food on the table.

So the late 70s to the early 80s was when I was really into music as a youngster. What are they listening to now? I'm glad I'm not a kid of today. Maybe I sound like my dad. This music, I don't really like it. But I think we grew up in a wonderful time for music. Hey, look, they're still covering our songs. Whether it's a garage version, a house version, an R&B version, but you know what? We lived through the originals. Jimmy Williams, All of My Loving, taking you back to 1983.

Right smack in the middle of the 80s, 1985, came this wonderful track from Rene and Angela, Secret Rendezvous. So I'm going to take you next to an album title track from former Temptations vocalist Mr. Eddie Kendricks. It was released in February 1976. He's a Friend.

Step you forward 3 years to 1979 and a track Embraced in the UK. We absolutely loved it. Delegation, One More Step to Take. One of those really happy songs. Music to make you feel nice. Solar Radio, we give it to you.

So as we roll through the memories, we go to a band from the USA that was really big in the 80s and had lots of success on the South Soul label. One of their tracks I'm going to play you here, right, is from 1983. Aura, Baby Love.

Love is the Key, Maze featuring Frankie Beverly, taken from the wonderful album We Are Ones, released in 1983. And that album, yeah, wow, it had so many great tracks on it. Right on Time, I Want to Thank You. Oh, there's so many. I absolutely love Maze, and so do so many of us. The Gap Band. As we head to 1979.

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grooves, bringing back those memories this afternoon. Absolutely love that. Hope you do too. Sticking with 1982 on a different vibe is a track from a wonderful artist called Gene Chandler. I'll make the loving if you make the... Oh, sorry. I'll make the living if you make the loving worthwhile. Haven't played this in absolutely ages. 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

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I want to play this one. I haven't played this one in a good while, and I really like this. Soulshack Classic Grooves Memories this afternoon.

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1: Long and loose, everybody's here. 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Yeah, she's at home. 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

bringing back the memories of the times when we used to go to record shops. 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And we met some wonderful people in record shops. And people put you onto tunes that you didn't know about as well. 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Okay, thank you. Shack Attack, 1982. Easier said than done.

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love fever. We don't mind spending that fever, do we? Just don't give me the cold fever. I don't like that. No flus. So we head to a little soulful number from 1981. Just to be close to you from Sandra Fever. Groove Control Show with Ash Selector playing some Soul Shack grooves this afternoon.

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Who's that stranger? And of course, that lady is Terry.

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2: The Whispers, Keep On Loving Me. 1983. The second single released from their 14th studio album, Love for Love.

Well, I'm running out of time this afternoon. I'm going to leave you with a soulful number, which is a title track from an album in 1974, and it's from Leon Haywood. Keep it in the family. Whatever you're up to this weekend, have a fabulous time. Ash Selector signing off.

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Ladies and gentlemen, the time has arrived for you to enjoy this week's Adventures in the Land of Music from Solar Radio with your host, Ian Jung. For the next 2 hours, you will be entertained with music that you may know, music that may be new to you, but music that you will love. So sit back and relax and enjoy this week's Adventures in the Land of Music.

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0: So here we are once again, back together again for another 2 hours of top class, sunshine, soulful goodness here on your classic and 21st century soul station. We are Solar Radio as your Saturday afternoon musical journey continues with this week's adventures in the land of music. As per usual, thank you so much to Ash Selector for the last couple of hours. Top class, top draw music. Ash is in Salou, making sure Salou Soul goes smoothly in September. He'll be back here next week. He'll also be at the Sussex Soul Weekend as well. How does he do it?
1: I don't know.
0: My name is Ian Johns. Welcome to my world of peace, harmony and tranquility on a Saturday afternoon. We're live and direct from Solar HQ in the sunshine, and we have all completed yet another week and another month here on planet Earth. Well done.
1: Yeah, yeah.
0: Can you believe it? 7 months gone, 5 to go, and we'll soon be mentioning the C word. Started off the program this week, a couple of brilliant songs get us into a sunshine mood for an adventure in the land of music, and we love it. First of all, early Commodores, released on Motown Records. It was on the album Zoom here in the UK, but as the Commodores around the rest of the world. 1977, the excellent Brick House, then released in the year 2000, written by Tommy L. Sims and produced by the marvellous Darwin Hobbs, along with Michael McDonald, the superb Everyday. What a super way to kick off this week's adventure. So it's the 1st of August, 2026, Pinch Punch, first of the month, etc., etc., no returns. Today is World Wide Web Day. World Wide Web Day is a global celebration dedicated to web browsing, the online activity that brings the whole world to your fingertips and places a wealth of knowledge at your feet. Also today, yep, very special day for those who live in the largest county in the United Kingdom. It is Yorkshire Day, August the 1st, Yorkshire Day here in the UK. It's a day to remember and celebrate God's country, as they call it. And to all my Yorkshire listeners, very good afternoon to you. Be by gum of a happy Yorkshire day. Now, this program, as per usual, is all about the music. No sport, no politics, no religion. And you're more than welcome to join me in my world of music as we take a stroll through this week's adventures in the land of music. What more can I say? Nothing, really.

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3: And if you do that, you'll get a mention in the 2:30 roll call, which comes up at around about 2:30.

That is just the tune. Hopefully you had a great week and you're still being good, abiding to the hosepipe bans around the UK, unlike one of my neighbours who tried to wash his car and was probably told off for trying to do so as well. Quite right. New song released from Creative Force, featuring, of course, the late great Noel McCoy and Orvi Richards, all mixed and produced by Sam Shelley and Fitzroy. We heard She to get us in the mood for a Saturday afternoon of sunshine, soulful goodness. So what have we got for you on the adventure this week? As I say, got the roll call for you at 2:30. Get liking the picture on Facebook, Blue Sky, Instagram or Twitter. Drop me an email, ianjohns@solarradio.com, to be included. Three of your Club Corker suggestions, where I asked you to send in songs released on the Motown record label. And for those who sent in suggestions, thank you for taking the time to send them in. And also, thank you for thinking outside the box as well. We'll have my Song of the Week from Barry Hayes featuring Donna O'Dane, which is just a super summer song. And then around about 3 o'clock, it's time for this week's 3 o'clock Wiggle, getting you ready for a weekend of dancing and a prancing. Four funky songs all mixed together as only the adventures can do so. We'll warm down after the Wiggle and we'll go the chill out zone as well. Basically, no need for you to go anywhere. I'm warming you up for Phil Baker. Oh yeah!

corkers there for you. First of all, the current song from the Bar Case. It's called Back Off The Wall, released in May. Do you know, there's only one original member of the Bar Case still with the band today, and that's bass player James Alexander, 79 years old. Hey, fair play to you, my friend. Hope I'm still doing that while I'm 79. Following the Bar Case, the song due to be released next Friday, August the 7th. The band are called The Burning Degrees, and we heard You Send Me. I think that is just such a super song. I really do. So just one more piece of Sunshine Soulful goodness before today's roll call. So get liking the picture on the Solar Radio Facebook page. 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

0: Never in a million years you're going to know what the name of that song is. It's taken us to roll call at 2:30, just gone. It's the brand new song from Detroit Centrics featuring Kathy Cousins and Paul Randolph. And it's called Let's Go Out. You never would have guessed it, would you? Okay, here we go. Roll call time. Starting off with Twitter. Say hi to Jerry Holland, Terry Elias, Sange and Sophie Spring, also Cliff Edwards, Ron Wright, Nikki Stone, Mark Wesley, Kevin Winston, Jerry Kennedy, Ian Todd, Mike Howard, Sarah Gold and the guys at Studio 57 in Switzerland. Thank you so much for sending that over to me as well. Brilliant. I loved it. On Blue Sky, hi to Davis Hacker, also to Chris Gray, Monty Santo, Naomi Smith, Jess Tessa, Dennis Goris, Reese Dimsdale, Michael Hall, Remy Fort, and Mark Fish. On Instagram, hi to Roy Hawkins and Rebecca in Zanzibar. My very, very good friends, soon to be another year older, Paul Kidley, Breeze McKeith, also to Greg Emerson, Peter Scott, Von Tat, Thomas in Sweden, Tracy James, Roy Hawkins, Debbie Clancy and Colin Wildish. On email, hi to Lucy Hopkins, Tony Denning, also to Kim Reynolds, Martin Coggins, Maria Hutchinson, Bernice Baker, Vince Witherspoon in LA. Good morning, Vince, hope you're well. Mitchell Morris in New York, Spencer Eels in the New Forest, Michael Hallman, Peter Bloom, Carl Stacey, Steve Webb, Ronald Ferran, Kim Thompson, Lee Beresford, Christine, and Rio. And on Facebook today, Ishar Kasbar, Jilly Cannon, Mark Leslie, Karen Marples, Sue Powis, Andy Jackson, Paul D. Bennett. On your own this week, are you, Paul? I thought so. Beth Wilshire, Tony and Carol Barnes, also to Fergus Langdell, Christine Behan, Jan Bowie, Mark Mountain, Lawrence Hill, Chris and Lorraine Spearing, Simon Manny, Chaz Sandu, Joyce Richards, Nick Gunn, Tim Southcutts. Well done, Tim, you made it for the 2:30 roll call. Gary and Teresa Campbell, Rob Watts, also Chris Bridgman, our very own Robbie Peters, Darren Bavister, Cliff Meganson, Catherine and Tony Dyke, Phil and Joni Baker, Lord and Lady, Michael and Kathy McLean, Wayne Freeman, Kino Powell, Jane Lenny, the lovely Hazel Viney, Basil Brook, Ruth Imber, Dave Burns, also to Carl Craig as well, and to Michael Watts. Michael, good afternoon to you. Wendy Fenton, Ruth Imber, again, well done, Ruth, got there twice. Tex James, so good we have to mention him twice. Dave Dawson, our very own Mike G, Ray Caviano, Steve O.B., Alison Charlton, the wonderful Dennis O'Brien. How you doing, my friends? Joni Baker as well. Oh, yes, Joni's in. Jonathan McHugh. Gary Moore. And we've got Her Majesty, the Queen of Barnsley, celebrating Yorkshire Day in Hampshire. Geraldine Wake. Also to Tony Harknett, Dave Matthews, Lloyd Mulder, and bonjour to Axel LR. Thank you so much for joining me on this wonderful Saturday afternoon. And it is a Saturday afternoon as well. It's lovely. It is wonderful. So, let's have the first of this week's Your Club Corkers. I'm looking for songs released on the Motown record label. Thank you for all your suggestions. Thank you also very much about, songs that you think were on Motown but weren't. Or songs that you didn't think were on Motown but actually were. And we say hi to Jason Pillar. Hi, Jason. He contacted via ianjonesofsoulradio.com, asked to hear a song released on Motown in 1985, the title track of this artist's eighth studio album. Jason, thank you for the email. Song's on the way.
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5: It is now time to hear the first of this week's Club Corkers. 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

offering of this week's Club Caucus, where I was looking for songs released on the Motown record label, but asking you to think outside the box as well, asked for by Jason Pillar. He contacted The Adventures via email, asking to hear from an artist who released 8 albums on Gaudy Records, who were a subsidiary of Motown until he signed for Warner Brothers in 1988. Rick James, title track of his 1985 album, Glow. And what a tune that is. Thank you, Jason, for your excellent song suggestion. Hope it all is good with you on this Saturday afternoon. Very good afternoon to Cynthia Bradley. Bonjour, Cynthia. Hope Nice in France is okay. Lee Beresford, can't work out why you can't wash your car at home, but you can go to a car wash and they'll wash it there for you. I know, I can't work that one out either. And also, that's a Katrina Stewart, not feeling too good. She's been up all night with a sickness bug. You stay well away from me. See, these things happen when you retire. They do. Getting ready for our 3 o'clock wiggle, which is coming up for you at 3 o'clock. Yeah, okay. Take us closer. Current single from David Hollister. This is called Voodoo Magic.

that's me. That's me. That's me. I wanna make it up to you. Get up to you. Get up to you. You know. I miss you. I miss you. All you gotta do is listen. Just listen. Just listen. Just listen.

0: and the obligatory key change that goes with it as well. Two top class tunes just for you on this Saturday afternoon. First of all, the current song from David Hollister, which is called Voodoo Magic. It was released back in May this year. How in heaven's name did I miss that? I don't know. Full of David Hollister with Elusive from their current album. And we heard Make It Up To You, which is the title track of the album as well. All remixed, especially for the album as well. So, time to stretch and get ready for this week's 3 o'clock wiggle. Before we do that, very good afternoon to Paul Fellows. Afternoon, Paul. Hope all is good with you, my friend, and also to John Bolton as well. Thank you for popping in and saying hello on this wonderful Saturday afternoon. Anyway, what's coming next? I don't know.
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0: That's what's coming next. Getting us ready for a wiggle at 3 o'clock, warming up, stretching well. Couple of real upbeat tunes, including this, my current song of the week for this week. This is Barry H. Hayes featuring the lovely Donna O'Dane. And this is called Make a Wish. First played on Breakfast on Monday morning around 9 o'clock. Keep your eyes on this song. I think it's going to be a corker.

currently my song of the week for this week. The fabulous Barry H. Hayes featuring Donna O'Dane and Make a Wish. Wow, what a tune. She starts singing about we need rain. Boy, do we need rain. Up to 3 o'clock we go. This is the new song from D-Swing called Dream It.

0: Dream It. That is just so good. I think Richard Marzetti likes that one as well. Good song. So if you're ready for this week's 3 o'clock wiggle, please make sure you have warmed up and stretched well for Super Songs in the mix for you this week. Hopefully you'll enjoy them.
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We are in the mix. Who needs a Molinex mixer when you have your very own in the shape of Ian Jones?

life was made so much easier today with the 3 o'clock wiggle, because we have the CDJ 2000s back in the studio as well, which is just great. Marvellous. Welcome back to this week's Adventures in the Land of Music. My name is Ian Johns, and you're listening to your classic and 20.

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1: It couldn't really be anybody else, could it?
0: Start the second hour, as per usual, this week's 3 o'clock wiggle. Gets you in a dancing mood for the weekend, whether you're staying in, or venturing out-outs, or even if you're in Corfu. Janice, Johnny Boy, Ella, son-in-law Matt, grandsons Ronnie and Jude having a groove to the wiggle in Corfu. Stay safe. So first in the wiggle this week, 1981, the album was called In the Night, and we heard and hopefully grooved in Corfu to Cheryl Lynn with Shake It Up Tonight. Then from 1978, we had the debut song released from the Patrick Adams created studio band, which included Jocelyn Brown. Music, they were called, and we heard In the Bush. Then 1971, the Bahamas-based funk band, Beginning of the End, and we heard Funky Nassau. And then the final song in the mix this week came from 1982 by former BT Express member Kashif. And his debut song release, I Just Gotta Have You, open brackets, Lover Turn Me On, close brackets. And that was this week's 3 o'clock wiggle, which I hope you enjoyed. Don't forget, if you want to see how a wiggle is not done, I shall attempt to do 3 o'clock wiggles on the boat in September. Yep, September the 13th. Soul and the Solans. Some great DJs there as well. Shame I had to spoil the list, really, wasn't it? So Janice, Johnny Boy, Ella, Matt and grandsons Ronnie and Jude, hopefully you enjoyed this week's 3 o'clock wiggle. Now it is time for you to warm down. Get those muscles back in place and sit back and relax to cool tunes just for you.
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0: a great way to warm down after the Wiggle this week. Two cool songs for you. Isha says, after the 3 o'clock Wiggle this week, I think I need a hip replacement. Nah, not at all. Hopefully that's put your hip back in place, Isha. Michael Waltz knew exactly who the first track was from. It was, of course, Nightshade UK featuring Sharon Wilson. A venue song released on the 1st of July. It's called Don't Judge Me. No, it's not. It's called... it's called My Love. We get there in the end. And following Nightshade UK, new song from a band I know absolutely nothing about whatsoever. One Sheet. Nothing to do with Kitchen Town in any way, shape or form. Other Kitchen Towns are available. It's called Keep Coming Back. Two super smooth, warm down songs for you this afternoon. So also we say good afternoon to Rich Carter as well. Afternoon, Rich. Hope you're keeping well. And Biz Harris. Good afternoon, Biz. Hope everything is good with you as well on this Saturday afternoon and you're relaxing, feet up and having a nice cool drink. Yes, that's what I'm going to do in a little while. But before that, we're going to hear the second of this week's Club Caucus, where I was looking for you to suggest songs released on Motown Records over the years. Hi to Michael Hallman. Got in contact via the Adventures Facebook page. Asked to hear a song released in 1972, written by Leon Ware, and produced by an artist who was with Motown Records from 1969 until 1978. Michael, thank you for the song suggestion. It's on the way.
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0: Cocker number two this week, looking for you to suggest songs released on Motown Records over the years. Of course, everybody went for the obvious ones, didn't they? I was looking for people to think outside the box, and I hadn't heard that for ages. So Michael Hallman, he contacted The Adventures via The Adventures Facebook page, asked to hear a song from the 1972 album Got To Be There, a song written by Leon Ware, believe it or not, and of course, I Want To Be Where You Are from Michael Jackson. Oh yes, he was just a wee whippersnapper when he recorded that. We have just one more of those songs released on Motown Records to come. Will it be yours? But now, of course, it is officially time to chill out. Yep, what have I got today? I've got chilled latte. That'll go down nicely.
1: And now, on the adventures in the land of music, it is time to kick back and relax as Ian Johns plays music with meaning and feeling just for you.

just such a great tune. Two beautiful tunes there for you to help you kick back and relax on this Saturday afternoon. It's the last relaxation bit you'll get before 4 o'clock. And then you won't be able to relax at all because the music will be so hot from Phil Baker. You'll just be moving in a grooving all the way through till 6. First of all, on the Chill Out Zone today, we heard from Lucas Seto, a song that should have been, in my opinion, a long-term Sweet Rhythms chart number one, and it wasn't. Ghetto Kind of Love followed Lucas Seto with a track from the forthcoming album called No Rain, No Flowers by Ruby Woods. It's called This Thing Called Love. It's her new single as well. And I've not heard anybody else on Solar play that, and it's just such a gorgeous tune. Two superb pieces of music just for you on this Saturday afternoon. Still to come on the programme today, our final song released on Motown Records. And of course, I'll tell you what's coming up at 4 o'clock, 6 o'clock, 8 o'clock, 10 o'clock. Because that's what I do.

messages, emails, phone calls. People saying, what is it? So I tell them, it's the Jazz Hunters, Chester's Pride and Joy, The Streets of Philly. It was released yesterday. You can find it on their EP called Philly Soul 2. Wonderful. Wonderful. Who was it? Oh, yeah, Martin Collins. When I played a Jazz Hunters track the other week, Martin Collins rang me out and he said, Ian, he said, what was that song you played? I said, the Jazz Hunters. He said, just brilliant. Said, there you go. Never say there you go on the radio. No, never. So coming up at 4 o'clock this afternoon, 100% a lovely guy, Sir Phil Baker. He's a really good friend as well, and I'm with him on the 13th of September on the Solent. He always produces quality for you on a Saturday afternoon. It's all about the group from 4 o'clock this afternoon. And then, of course, your captain will be Mike G as he takes you on this month's Time Machine through until 8 o'clock. Paul Clifford will be here with Yacht Soul. And this month, Paul is looking at non-album, B-sides and previously unreleased gems. That should be good. Through until 10 o'clock. And the wonderful Paul Phillips will be here with the Virtual Nightclub through until midnight. What more could you ask for, I wonder? How about our final song released on Motown Records for the week? That's on its way after the Sweet Rhythms chart number one. Now, this is another version you can find on the EP. This is Nate James featuring Sean Hobbs.

0: $5. Shall we have the final song released on Motown Records for the week? I think that would be a super duper idea. We say hello to Paul D. Bennett. Got in touch via the Adventures Facebook page. Asked to hear a song released in 1982 by an artist who signed to Motown in 1961 at the age of just 11 years old. And he was paid the princely sum of $2.50 by Berry Gordy for doing so. And he's been with them ever since. Thank you, Paul, for your song suggestion. I think it is, without a doubt, the best way to get us in the mood for Phil Baker at 4 o'clock.
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3: 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Thank you for your song suggestion.

0: the final one of your songs released on Motown Records. Paul D. Bennett got in touch via Adventure's Facebook page, asking to hear a song released in 1982 by a man who has been with Motown since he was 11, signed for $2.50, and has got a new album coming out in 2027, his first one for 22 years. It will be called Through the Eyes of Wonder. Yep. Stevie Wonder with Do I Do. What a tune that is. Had to be, didn't it? Yeah, I know. Thank you, Paul, for the suggestion. I hope all is good with you. Next week's subject for Club Corkers will be songs written or performed by a man who passed away on August the 8th, 2022, Lamont Dozier.
1: We hope you have enjoyed this week's Adventures in the Land of Music with Ian John. Enjoy your week, and we go again next Saturday from 2 p.m.
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0: Have yourself a fantastic week. Enjoy what you're doing. Yes, I know we've done Lamont Dozier Caucus before, but he passed away on August the 8th, 2022, so we're doing it again. Get your Lamont Dozier songs in. Quite easy. Email ianjohnsonsoloradio.com. You can do that right now. Or you can wait for the post to go up on social media on Tuesday morning if I can get myself out of bed in time. That's your lot for this week's adventure. Hopefully you've enjoyed the music and I've made you feel positive. I'm back on Monday for breakfast from 8 o'clock. Don't be late. Failing that, we go again next Saturday from 2 o'clock with yet more adventures in the land of music. Stand by for the fabulous Sir Phil Baker, OBE. He's here next. My name's Ian Johns.

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2: Good afternoon, welcome along to Solar Radio, your classic and 21st century soul station, and it's all about the groove. Good afternoon to you. Ian Johns, take a bow, sir. Fantastic show. Thank you very much. Enjoy the rest of your weekend and have a safe journey home. Don't forget, catch Ian Monday morning for the breakfast show, 8 a.m. Just don't be late. And he'll be back with more adventures in the land of music next Saturday, right here on Solar at 2 p.m. Thank you, sir. And Ian and I are going to be working a lot together coming up, but more about that later. But now, it's all about the groove for the next couple of hours. Tracks from a great groove from across the decades. And actually, I've got a couple of new bits to play you as well, which I'm looking forward to airing. We've got a couple of tunes to chill with Phil at 5 o'clock with the Saturday Sweet Soul selection right here on Solar. And at 5:30, we've got the BritBit. And it's live from the R&R studio, so if you fancy getting in touch, or why not get involved, come over to the Solar Radio Facebook page. There's a thread there. But now we're going to kick off with 1977.

Solar Radio, Saturday afternoons. It's all about the groove. Your host through till 6 o'clock, Phil Baker. Great to have you along. Welcome along. Evelyn Champagne King from 1977 and Shane. Myself, Joni and Evelyn. We go way back now. I mean, we've been on stage together and all that sort of thing. More in my memoirs. Yeah, off our debut album, Smooth Talk. And if you can hear a slight buzz in the background, that's I've got a fan on because it's hot in the R&R studio, let me tell you. And I didn't know that Kim Wilde did a cover of that in 1996. And if you didn't either, well, that just goes to show how good the original still is, isn't it?

0: also 1977. Harvey Mason, drummist. Well, you get a guitarist, a trombonist, therefore he's a drummist, surely. Till You Take My Love, Mary Clayton on lead vocal duties there. Massive fan of hers. It's all about the groove, and it's right here on Solar Radio, your classic and 21st century soul station.
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1979, a Randy Muller production, Clear. And tonight's the night. Just listening to that, if someone rang up and you answered your mobile phone, then hello, tonight's the night. I mean, what would you do? It's quite menacing in its way. Now, good afternoon, welcome along to It's All About the Groove. Clarky and Becky, also just down the coast. Michael Wart, good afternoon to you as well. Philip Medcalf and Tex James, welcome along to It Is All About the Groove right here on Solar Radio.

1976, a band called The Pleasure, and a track called Let's Dance. Yeah. And if you wanted to pick that up on vinyl, well, the last one sold for £108 and is one on sale online currently for just over £220. Blimey. Good afternoon, Tracy Reed. Yes, she said Mary Clayton. A very understated or underappreciated vocalist. I've got an album of hers from the early 70s, Tracy, where she covered a load of really well-known artists, Billy Preston, people like this, and got them to appear on the album, backing her doing their tracks. I'm going to do one of those next week. Thank you. Also, Lloyd Mulder, good afternoon to you. He and Mrs. Mulder have been down the market. Purchase is made, and Mrs. Mulder is very happy. Well, that's important, isn't it? And also, a big shout out to the dapper Lloyd Essen. Right, so a couple of weeks ago, got sent The Dawn by Jodie Watley, and that lovely man, Alex DiCio, has done an extended version, and here it is.

The Dawn, Jodie Watley, Alex DiCio behind all the bells and whistles there. I know, I just said that. Gary Campbell, good afternoon to you. He's sitting inside, it's too hot outside. Now get out there, mate. And when you're out there, turn it up so the neighbours can hear as well. It's a public service, you're doing them a favour. Also, David and Fiona Hancock, good afternoon to you. And also, Angela Bowling, great to have you along. Right, it's coming up. It's all about the groove right here on Solar. And it's time for the first of, I think it's two, it may well be three, but two of Baker's B-Sides.

0: 1974, Chocolate Syrup there, and You've Got a Lot to Give. Now, that's a B-side of a track that was just in the nick of time from 1974, and that's The Doorbell. There you go, live radio, right here on Solar Radio. That's a mic actually being delivered, believe it or not. Not for here. Yeah, so yeah, that's a Baker's B-side. I've got another one coming up later on, but right now, it is all about the groove, and we're going to 1979 next.
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is The Sledge off the We Are Family album. I think that's the forgotten track. I call it that anyway, from 1979. Quick, because you think of the other tracks, they were Thinking of You, We Are Family, Phil's the Greatest Answer, that kind of thing. You know, I mean, it was just a superb, a very strong album. And I think that gets underplayed, if you ask me. Good afternoon to Paul Bennett and the lovely Louise. Great to have you along. Also, Fiona and Emma, great to catch up with you in the week. And we'll see you again next week. Kathy and Sarah Harper, we're catching up with them again soon. And Dave and Lorraine Little. I mean, you know, you're missing out here. I mean, what's going on?

jazz funk favourite, of course. John Robert Smith from 1975, better known as Johnny Hammond, and Fantasy, because he's amazing skills on a Hammond B3 organ. But then you knew that, didn't you? Solar Radio.

wonderful Alice Clark there from 1972, and Never Did I Stop Loving You. Good afternoon to Ray Caviano, also Andy Moran. Leah Mullins is in. Hello, Leah. And also, that has to go out to Vanessa Joyce. It's going to be her birthday on Monday. Happy birthday for Monday. I'm sure you'll have a wonderful day.

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Formed in 1968, they were actually made up of two groups. They went to high school together, the Percussions and the Monarchs, and they shared the same bass player who put them together and said, "Oh, I think we should be called the Stylistics." And the rest is history. How wonderful is that? Good afternoon, Chas Sandu. Hope you're well. And also Dave Simpson. Great to have you along right here on Solar Radio. And it's all about the groove.

0: 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It's all about the groove Saturday afternoons. And as the great PY once said, former of this parish, if that didn't touch your soul, get someone to take your pulse. 1977, the mighty, mighty Dells. 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

considered in some circles as the best jazz funk track ever. Wilton Felder, when Bobby Womack from 1980, and Inherit the Wind. Big shout out to our very own Paul Lewis. Don't forget, catch him on breakfast on Sunday tomorrow, 8 a.m. Just don't be late. I know it's going to be, Saturday's a late night, but you've got to get up and listen to Paul Lewis. And he and I are going to be together with Ian Johns on the Soul and the Solent, Sunday, September the 13th. Ian Johns, Paul Lewis, I'll mention those, some bloke called Phil Baker, Robbie Peters and Russ Cole. If you want details for that, go onto the Solar Radio website. There are details of that there. That's going to be a really good boat, let me tell you.

0: 1982, right here on Solar Radio, Phyllis Hyman. Tonight, you and me. Big shout out to Paul Whiting. Enjoying the tunes. It goes very well, apparently, with a barbecue and wine. Thank you, Paul. Listen, do me a favour, Paul. Turn it up a bit, because then your neighbours will enjoy it as well, and they will thank you later. Now, if you've just joined us, welcome along. It's All About the Groove right here on Solar Radio. We have been on the floor since four, and so therefore, in the words of Tower and Power, we're going to slow it down a little bit now, because I'm old and some of you are even older. And so it's the Saturday Sweet Soul selection here on Solar, a couple of tunes to chill with Phil. And the first one, if you haven't heard it, well, and some of you may not have not, if you haven't heard it, there's a narrative and there's a story and there's a payoff. And I recommend you listen to it very carefully.
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3: This is Gwen Dickey, the voice of Rolls Royce. If I'm going to be with anybody, it's going to be with Phil Baker on Solar Radio.

3-year subscription to Essence magazine. Read it from cover to cover. You know I wanted to be perfect for him. I said, black is beautiful. Just keep getting up. Together we can make it. It's gonna be all right. Forget about what society says is or isn't, or what can or cannot be. Keep getting up. He quit his job. Came home one day with 14 mirrors. Some Afro sheen, some Afro clean, some Afro fluid, some Afro do it to it. Gonna sit up in the room and look at the black beautiful. Check out the boy, mother's love, mother's love. I said, well, my darling, I hate to get in your business, you know what I mean, but what about a job? I mean, what about the gas and the electricity and not that I am equating a job with your manhood, you understand, but I mean, you did have a choice in this. He said, I got to get myself together. I'm tired of working for somebody else. I made me take out a small businessman's loan and open up a head shop. I said, but that's not bringing no money in. I mean, yeah. He said, you working, ain't you? Get off my back. I don't know. I wasn't raised like that, y'all. I mean, I figure if I got to get up and go to work every day, then every able-bodied in the household is supposed to get up and go, at least looking. I know it ain't easy out there, but I said, now, if for some reason you feel that you can no longer be the man that I thought you were at the beginning of our relationship, then I got this one thing to lay on you, my sweet.

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I know your moves now. Well, don't pull me like that, Jack. And don't kiss my eyelids.

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Dead. That voice, amazing. And when we did the Mount Rushmore of female soul vocalists, she was one of my four. And just beautiful stuff right here on Solar Radio.

0: Blimey. It's all about the groove. It's right here on Solar Radio. And that was a little little chill with Phil for a Saturday afternoon. And now, if you've just joined us, we have been on the floor since four. We've had a little rest, and now it's time to get back on that floor.
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former cheerleader for the Tampa Bay Buccaneers, Donna Allen. And here's The Joy right here on Solar Radio. It's All About the Groove. Welcome along if you've just joined us. We've been on the floor since four. I'm going to send that out to my good friend Steve Hobbs. Catch Steve Hobbs tomorrow, 4 p.m. right here on Solar Radio, essential listening. Because he follows Chris Dennis. Not Dennis, Dennis. And he's also great. And before that, Louis Martin, who I'm going to be with at Laguna in Turkey in October. And it's already become a tradition now. We're going for a Chinese. And also, Ian Johns will be there as well. I'm looking forward. I've got a few gigs with Ian Johns and Louis this year. Looking forward to that. And Paul Lewis in December. Looking forward to that as well. More about that closer to the event. Also, a big shout out to Marcus Rotterman and Christiana Baldiff. They're in the kitchen again, apparently. Now, I don't know where you normally are. So why being in the kitchen is such a special thing? I mean, don't you like cooking? Who doesn't like cooking? Grant Harris, good afternoon to you. Jane Lenny also as well. Great to have you along. Also, our very own Dave Fleming. Hello, Flemo. Hope you're well, sir. And Andrew and Cindy McAndrew. About time we caught up, isn't it? It's All About the Groove. It's Saturday afternoon. And a load of you are having a barbecue. So hopefully this is aging. This for this.

0: Cleek with a K from 1982, family outfit from LA, and trio, and I Can't Shake This Feeling right here on Solar. Good afternoon, Jan Bowie, also John Johns, John Poulton as well. Ian Crook is in, great to have you along. And Christina Dos Santos is listening in the garden. Turn it up, let the neighbours enjoy it as well. They can thank you later. Tim Southcott. And also Ishkar. Casbah, yes, thank you very much. Yeah, no, Major Harris, wonderful. I tell you what, we're going upwards from now. So that will be next week.
1: Sun's bursting in. It's a bright Sunday morning.

0: TS Monk from 1980 and Candidate for Love right here on Solar Radio. Now, as I mentioned earlier about Laguna Soul, where Ian Johns and I and Louis Martin catch at midday tomorrow right here on Solar, we're going to be playing there. If you haven't been, you really ought to go. It's an amazing soul week. Absolutely brilliant. Played it for the first time last year. Can't wait to go back. And Mark and Karen Heron will be joining us there as well. Looking forward to seeing you there, guys. And it's all about the groove right here on Solar Radio. And now it's... God, the time's catching up. And now, after this, it'll be time for the Britbit.
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about the groove right here on Solar Radio, and it's time for the BritBits, the Burning Degrees there. That's coming out on Splash Records next week. Thank you for sending me that. And you send me with an album coming out in September. And I did listen to it. I thought, is this AI? But, you know, I've done my homework and, yeah, there's real people behind it, shall we say. Good afternoon to Kevin Little. Hope you're well. And also Laura, Mary, Duggan and Dave. They can't make the Solent Cruise. Just cancel everything you're doing and just come along.

No, it's not Incognito. It's Brand New Heavies. Midnight at the Oasis. Now, apparently, the T.S. Monk tune, Candidate for Love, Dave Duggan's in. That's a typical Phil tune. I didn't realise I had a typical tune. Mine, if I was saying it, would have a bass break and cowbells. But you know what? I'll take it. Big shout out to Ray Lamb, who's in Turkey already with Gossia. Well, hopefully we'll see you at Laguna Soul then, sir. It's all about the groove, and it's right here on Solar.

0: Last one from the Brit Bits right here on Solar Radio. It's all about the groove. This week, anyway, the real thing from 1979. Boogie Down, Get Funky Now. Yeah, they played my 50th. Seriously. Which is going to happen next year. What are you laughing at? It's all about the groove. Mike G coming up at the top of the hour with his time machine. Now, if he's got a time machine, that means I can play for another hour and then it wouldn't matter because then he could then go back and play. Is that how it works?
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Axons off the Destiny album. You know, someone actually said to me, I didn't know there was a Destiny album. It's the same album as Blame It on the Boogie, Ken. It's a great album, actually. The one before Triumph from 1978. And the things I do for you. Right. I've no idea where the time's gone this afternoon. But I thank you for being there with me. I'm going to leave you with Herbie Hancock from 1980. Saturday night, because that's exactly what it is. And Mike G's going to look after you from now on. I'm passing him the reins now. There you go, Mike. Big shout out to Gillian Jones. She went to Laguna Soul last year. She loved it. So hopefully see you there again this year, Gillian. And thank you for tuning in to It's All About the Groove right here on Solar Radio. I'll tell you what, let's do it again next week, shall we? This will be available on Catch Up on via my profile and also on Mixcloud. Feel the funk.

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Good evening, everyone, from your captain. 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A time machine on our soulful music journey this Saturday evening. Such a feeling. Ezora, Conway and Temple. We took off from Solo HQ with that tune. You can lay your head on my shoulder. And the seatbelt signs have been switched off, which is nice. So you can roam the cabin and get ready for your number one tipple. I know Phil will. Yep. He's ready for his pints. He's done a good job, so he needs to be fed and watered.

0: High fashion and feeling lucky lately. 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Let's give you a mention. Flying higher. And your captain with his crew on board this evening as well. Good evening to Denny Dan and Cleo as well. Yeah, she's joined us tonight. Helping out with those trolleys there. And they'll be coming your way shortly at about 6.30 and 7.30 respectively. And you can have your nibble and your tibble. So we'll place your orders exactly what you want. 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Yes, he does like a peanut.
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Time Machine Saturday evening with your captain Mike G and the best music on the planet. We're going around the planet, 35,000 feet in the air, wherever you want it. Dave Dawson there, afternoon, evening. Clear, open your mind, 1979, classic groove. Hi to Ray Kavanagh, also to Axel. Thanks, Mike. Take care. Thank you, Axel. Wayne Cherry, absolutely brilliant show. Thank you, Wayne. Also, Jilly and Gary Campbell on board. Looking good, Gary. And we've got the goodies ready for you as well. And they're coming round shortly. I have been told by the wonderful cabin crew today, and they don't mess about. They just do the best. And we've got world famous Spanish tapas. I've got to go for those. Save me some lovely prawns, ladies. Come on. And how much I love me prawns. And what's your favourite tipple on the flight? As we glide on this Saturday evening, let's go.

0: just a masterpiece in 1983, Dayton. Promise me. And level 42 star charts. Odd Sailor. Time Machine, our soulful music journey. All the goodies are ready now. Courtesy of our cabin crew, Danny Dan and Cleo. Thank you, ladies. Looking absolutely beautiful tonight. Wow. Another new outfit. Where are we getting these outfits, brother? Yeah, we've got a new cap as well, Captain's cap, which is nice, right? So, Nibble on a Tipple, coming your way alongside our first classic mellow moment, and that is next.
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So first classic mellow moment on the flight this evening with your captain Mike G. Renee and Angela Wimbush and Your Smile, and that certainly made my Denny Den smile. A bit of Angela there. And we'll do that again, shall we, in the next hour. Hope you enjoyed your nibble and your tipple. Any requests, just ask. So all you got to do is just ask the cabin crew. And of course, flying high with your in-flight entertainment. And we've got the best aircon anywhere on any flights. She's just as well, really.

Viola Wills there and Dare to Dream. So good to hear that this evening. Hope you enjoyed it. Are you doing all right on the flight? Enjoying? Hi to Barry Marzetti, Caroline and Paul Fellows, Michael Watts, Trevor Daly and Rob Flack on the flight. Let's get lifted.

0: Uplifting you above the clouds, a time machine, our soulful music journey. Saturday evening, welcome to the weekend. Brilliant Tent City, out of Windy City, Chicago. Whatever makes you happy. And Mark Evans, The Way That You Love Me. Don't forget another nibble and a tipple coming your way of a classic mellow moment about 7:30. Request something to in between? Well, it's entirely up to you. Just ask. And, of course, the duty-free will be on its way round as well. New aftershave? Maybe. New perfume? All right, we've got it for you. Just ask Denny or Cleo. They're the experts. And I should be spraying some aftershave straight at me soon. And I put it on autopilot, of course. All right, we have some more fantastic music on the time machine, and I love this tune coming up next.
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We just love the sunshine. 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On solo. Our soulful music journey, the time machine. We have to refuel and we're back for the next hour on the Saturday evening time machine. With your captain, Mike G. Hope you're enjoying the flight. 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

kicking off nicely once again into our final hour. So, yeah, you ready? Deco and Odyssey get us underway in this final hour. And we continue. Seatbelt signs have been switched off. We wish you a happy flight.

0: change and keep you warm. We certainly will. We do have a top-notch air conditioning on the flight. Hi to Stephen Feehan on the flight, and also XL bopping about. Now he's taking his seatbelt off. Also to Gary Campbell, Gary Boogeyman Airboss Campbell, and yeah, Dave Dawson's bopping about as well. With a lovely, lovely little bright shirt he's got on there.
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Just love it, Lilo Thomas, and I like your style. Well, we love the style of our cabin crew, and they're waiting on you real soon. Yeah, more goodies on the way, along with our classic mellow moment at 7:30. So place your orders, what you'd fancy, and everyone on the tip will come in your way. Courtesy of the lovely cabin crew, Jenny Dan and Cleo with us this evening, which is nice. There are Fly Girls, they are the time machine on our soulful music journey. Welcome to the weekend, Saturday evening.

Again, Fly Girl on the Time Machine. Tonight, Nicky Morton on the flight. Susan O'Brien, John Jones.

0: Punch and Mary, Joe Beckworth. That's great. Always on the flights. Paul and Caroline fellows popping about together there. I caught you. Yep, your captain caught you. Each and everywhere. Dancing Desmonds. Yeah. He's sitting next to Keith, waffling away there. And having San Miguel's. Of course they are. They ordered first. Nice to see Keith have his half glass there. Yeah, what a lovely glass that is. And our cabin crew are coming around for your orders, of course, as we get into our final classic mellow moments. So what have you ordered? What do you fancy? Well, your captain's got the lot, I'll tell you. And somebody has taken my new cap, by the way. And I know who you are. I do.
1: 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So.

So there it is, our final classic mellow moment on the flight this evening with your Captain G, Freddie Jackson. Have you ever loved somebody? And I hope you've been enjoying your nibble and a tipple there. It looks like you have. Enjoying that. The Time Machine, Soulful Music Journey. Let's go.

Voice of an Angel there, Aaliyah, and Rock the Boat. Well, grab yourself a life jacket for after 8 p.m. Yacht Soul, yeah, Paul Clifford will be here and we'll jump on board. We all will once we touch down. Just descending now back to Solo HQ. So once we get the clearance, we'll land back safely for you. In the meantime, in between time, we're going to pop our way, destination 8 p.m. in the UK. Tonight.

0: Always ready for telly on the time machine. Only you. And clear. Tonight's the night. Saturday night. If you play your cards right. Sunday classic and 21st century soul station. Your captain Mike G. Waiting for clearance at control tower. To touchdown. Until then, we've got a couple more to basically dance and prance to, yeah?
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Jess, your captain's favourite Donald Byrd tune ever. Loving You from 1978. So good. So we got clearance from Major Control Tower to land this beautiful bird. So, yep, here we go then.

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Good luck on your onward journey. Enjoy the rest of the weekend from your captain and wonderful cabin crew, Denny, Dan, and Cleo. 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

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Dance.

It's Saturday. Welcome along. My name is Paul Clifford and you are listening to Solar Radio and this is Yacht Soul. So grab a life jacket with me and sail away for the next 2 hours while we take in these glorious sounds. So this week we are doing a Yacht Soul deep dive, looking at all those wonderful under the radar non-album B-sides, single only or previously unreleased gems that showcase the underground brilliance of Yacht Soul. So let's open the show with a stunner, taken from some of those unreleased sessions for the I Am album. This is my very favourite track by them. It's Earth, Wind & Fire and Diana.

taken from The Fire's double platinum masterpiece, I Am. A beautiful, previously unreleased gem from the vaults of Earth, Wind & Fire. Recorded in 1978-79, Diana. The best vocals for me Maurice White ever performed. Have you seen the new HBO movie? Absolutely essential viewing. Earth, Wind & Fire. Just about the best to ever do it here on Yacht Soul.

0: Chaka Khan, Lover's Touch, recorded back in 1981 and intended for inclusion on her Warner Brothers album, What You Gonna Do For Me. It came out on the B-side. It actually said it was due to be on the album, but it was removed at the very last minute for Night in Tunisia. Written by B. Lloyd Taylor. Remember him, B. Lloyd, and part of Earth, Wind & Fire as he was then. One of my absolute favourites, and so proud to have it included on Soul Togetherness 2009, the first time it was ever on CD. And I played it for my two favourite people, Claire and Miles. If you just joined us, it's the first Saturday of the month. That means we're with Yacht Soul, and this week we're taking a deep dive.
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So today's show is all about that deep dive. Those non-album, previously unreleased or B-side tracks. And that is from 1984. The Brothers Johnson, originally slated for the Out of Control album, came out over here on a 4-track, 12-inch. The flip side of You Keep Coming Back, that is called Deceiver.

made you think that gems like that exist. Non-album B-side from 1983, Jeffrey Osborne on the flip of Don't You Get So Mad, written by Jeffrey and L. Ron Hanks, and produced by George Duke. I play that for the Yacht Solars, Wendy, Mark, Joseph, Richard, Jill, Andy, Steve, Colin and Kath. They're with us every single week here, every single month, should I say, here on Yacht Soul.

recorded back in 1983 at Maurice White's studio called The Complex. You just have to watch that Earth, Wind & Fire documentary. It opens up so many avenues. And by this time, he was writing with very different people. David Foster and Ali Willis. A non-Alm B-side for Jennifer Holliday. Geffen Records, a track called Heartstrings. One of my favourites. They're always my favourites, aren't they? And this deep dive show here on Solar Radio showcases those unreleased non-album B-sides and absolute gems. A deep dive into Yacht Soul.

recorded in 1979. The lengths they went to record some of these tracks only to not include them on albums. On the single it says it's part of the Come Into My World album, but it's not. My Baby Dance, written by Wanda Hutchinson and Wayne Vaughan, and produced by, of course, Mr. Maurice White. And I know that's a huge favourite of my son Miles when he was very small.

0: something I only found about literally 2 days ago. Marva King on Planet, would you believe it? The B-side of Feels Right and Never on Any Album. Glad I Fell in Love. Currently on Discogs. If you want it for £400. Can you believe it? On a 7-inch. Big thanks to Ralph Tin. If you like Ralph's unique form of luxury soul, he's back in the guest chair this Monday, 3 through till 6, and he'll be looking at the year 1976. Essential listening, as always.
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Who would have thought there'd be unreleased George Duke tracks kicking around on the flip side of 7 inches and 12 inches? You're the one. And there is one of them, You're the One, from 1983, the B-side of Reach Out. Stumbled over that at one of my infamous car boots. I play that for everybody over on the Facebook page. Andy, Wiggy, Paul, Tex, Daniela, Chaz, Grant, Sue, Ian, Christine, and Michael.

1 Million Kisses by Geoffrey Osborne, 1982, produced by George Duke, a non-album B-side on I Really Don't Need No Light. And that was later recorded as a studio recording by Chaka Khan and Rufus on that last live album, Stomping at the Savoy.

Yes, that is an Earth, Wind & Fire track recorded in 1983 for the animated sci-fi movie Rock and Rule, written by B. Lloyd and Maurice White. And it wasn't included on any official soundtrack or album before it debuted on streaming platforms only a few years ago. Earth, Wind & Fire, Dance, Dance, Dance. I play that for Debbie and David, who listen every

the brilliance of Mr. Al Jarreau with George Duke once again. I remember buying that on a mini 3-inch CD single. Do you remember those? Used to come in those paper sleeves and then surrounded by that blister imprint plastic. Bought that from WH Smith in Uxbridge. And it was actually tagged up as a non-album bonus track from the 1988 album All or Nothing at All. Al Jarreau and One Shots.

0: brilliance of Karen Carpenter with Rod Temperton, Greg Fillinganes and all the Yacht Soul musicians there for her unreleased track back in 1979, Love Lines. There was a whole album that didn't come out. It's absolutely fabulous if you've never heard it. It did come out in 1996. AMM released it posthumously and I think it was also included on a Carpenter's Best Of. The brilliance of Karen Carpenter here on the Yacht Soul Deep Dive.
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It's all about that deep dive, that non-album previously unreleased and B-side goodness. I Keep Calling, non-album there, the B-side of Let's Pretend from Al Jarreau featuring, seems to be on everything, a wonderful keyboard solo there, uncredited, from Mr. George Duke. And I play that for everybody at Yacht Rock Nation, me, Dalai, James, Dennis, Christopher, David, Ren, Marlo, Jesse and Rashid.

0: 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That was the original demo, just Michael and Greg Filligaines together. It's all about that Yacht Soul deep dive here on Solar this Saturday evening.
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0: Welcome back for hour two, and we open this hour with possibly the greatest unreleased Yacht Soul track of all time.

Could you imagine if they released that back in 1980? Peak George Benson, peak Michael McDonald together. What a duet that is. What's on your mind? Something that's only existed on a cassette in the drawer of songwriter Glenn Ballard. I have actually seen an official acetate is also around these days as well. Something I would absolutely love to own. George Benson, Michael McDonald together. What's on your mind? Taking us back to 1980.

0: simply superb. Unbelievably unreleased Rocky Robbins A&M third album, taking us back to 83, produced by Ndugu. There is a write-up about it in one of the Blues and Souls back in the day, and featuring an unbelievable keyboard solo from Mr. George Duke. An absolute gem, and fits this category of Yacht Soul deep dive absolutely perfectly.
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What a record. A firm favourite here on Yacht Soul. Michael Jackson's version of Carousel that was removed at the very, very last moment from the Thriller album to be replaced by Human Nature, written by Michael Cimbello.

I think that is widely known as Jody Watley's first ever solo outing, but it's unreleased and it's from a George Duke Electra best of that I've never ever seen. Baby Love featuring Jody Watley, taking us back to 1984. Unreleased George Duke Electra Years. It's all about that deep dive here on Yacht Soul on Solar Radio.

glorious piece of music there, Tower of Power from their album Dinosaur Tracks. They were tracks recorded between 1980 and 1983 that were left totally unreleased until they were issued in 1999 on Rhino Records, featuring the vocals of Mr. Michael Jeffries. If you move, you lose. The sound of the Deep Dive here on Yacht Soul.

0: originally recorded as part of the Powerlight Sessions. And then finally released as part of the Eternal Dance 4CD compilation in 1992, Earth, Wind & Fire and Night Dreaming.
1: One, two.

0: 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Totally unreleased at the time until it was included on Dedicated to Soul on Expansion Records, a David Nathan compilation produced by Nada Michael Ward, and that is All the Reasons Why, Angela Beaufil. 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

So back in 1982, Alta McLean was no longer with Destiny. She'd signed a contract with Curb Records and recorded an entire Yacht Soul album produced by Steve Buckingham. Has it ever come out? Of course it's not, but two singles have crept out, and that is a B-side, Can't Keep It Lit. That album does exist on an acetate, and I believe she has full colour cover as well. One day, hopefully, it will be released. Alta McLean, Can't Keep It Lit. It's also a great version of that by Stevie Woods.

taken from the vaults. Back in 96, Seawind released a CD called Remember. Had lots of their famous tracks, but it did include about five or six unreleased gems recorded post A&M, and that is one of them, Please Say Yes by Seawind.

go to your collection and look for a Emotions single called Smile from 1978. Flip it over and you will be happily surprised to find that non-album B-side there. What a track! Changes from the Emotions.

like every track's got something to do with either Earth, Wind & Fire or George Duke. Didn't even realise when I was compiling it. That is a non-album B-side for Maurice's flop of an album back in 1985. Can't Stop Love. It's the album that tore apart Earth, Wind & Fire, and it was utterly pointless. Apart from that, which was a B-side of the single written by Skip Scarborough called Can't Stop Love.

0: always love that track. But when you read the production credits, Jerry Hay, of course, is on horns. Rod Temperton wrote it. It's produced by Quincy Jones, but it was released in 1995. Way out of the Yacht Soul threshold, but it's got all that Yacht Soul goodness in the pocket, featuring the group For Real. Gorgeous slice of non-album, previously unreleased, part gems, as part of the deep dive on Yacht Soul this Saturday evening.
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0: So we're going to finish with a couple of instrumentals, non-album B-side instrumentals. And let's kick it all off with this from the Brothers Johnson.

So if you still own your copy of Brothers Johnson Stomp, flip it over and there you have the Brothers Johnson and Jerry Hay also penned gem Let's Swing, 1980, part of the Light of the Night sessions. Sounding absolutely fabulous this evening here on Solar Radio as part of the Yacht Soul Deep Dive. Right, another couple as we sail into shore. Paul Phillips up at the top of the hour with his virtual nightclub. Say a big hello to him. And this one is Patty Austin and Solero. Obviously not the ice cream.

the B-side of Baby Come To Me. That's Patty Austin and Solero. Right, we've got one more as we sail into shore. This is James Ingram, non-album B-side from 1989 called Ooh. Thank you for your ears this evening, the Yacht Soul Deep Dive, and we sail again next month.

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We're open. The virtual nightclub here on Soda Radio every Saturday night between 10 and 12. But before we go any further, got to thank Paul Clifford, Yacht Soul Special here. And this particular month, it was a deep dive. Some interesting stuff played in there, some B-sides, some rarities, some previously unreleased material as well. I'm going to be listening back to that one, believe me. And then I'll be straight on Discogs. Anyway, Paul Clifford, of course, back on Saturday, 6 until 8 a.m. with Sounds on Circles. And in a month's time, of course, the first Saturday of the month with Yacht Soul right here on Soda Radio, your classic and 21st century soul music radio station. But between now and 12, it's going to be uplifting house music all the way in the virtual nightclub, my imaginary virtual nightclub. By the way, getting things underway tonight was Pat Bedu along with Imani and the brand new remix here from Sean McCabe of Fall For You.

0: Welcome along to the summertime sound of Solar Radio in a virtual nightclub on this Saturday night, the cheapest night out in town. Now, you know when there's a record comes on and you never want it to end because you think it's so good? Well, that is the case with this one in the background. Actually, listen to it in its entirety the first time tonight. And that's actually a remix of a track that was around a year or two ago. This is the 2026 remix of Vicky Ryan and Corey Holmes and Believe in Yourself. What a great song, just so soulful, great production. Ticks all the boxes for me, and I love all those little keys in there as well. And I did actually compare it to some of the previous mixes on this particular song, and I've got to say, this is far superior to the other mixes from a year or two ago. So in a moment, we're going to be saying hi to a few people in the virtual nightclub via the Solar Radio Facebook group page. We'll be doing that shortly. I've got my finest dark chocolate Tesco's finest dark chocolate bar with me tonight. All the marzipan has gone, you'll be pleased to know. All back to normal, as it were, business as usual, as far as the chocolate goes. And in tonight's show, as always, between 11 and 11.30, pulling out the vinyl, going back to the 80s and the 90s. 11.30 onwards, musically, things could get interesting. And also, I'm going to be looking at that brand new Soul Energy House chart. That's from 11.30 onwards.
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Montage Recordings, DJ Spin album, gospel album, this one featuring Tasha LeRae, and When I Needed You Most. Played this one a few weeks ago, but tonight we're going with an alternative mix, the Praise Party, Hugo, I think it is, mix. Uplifting Soulful Dance on a Saturday night right here on Solar Radio. Into the VNC via the Solar Radio Facebook group page. Hi to Christine Cleary. I think Christine was first in the queue tonight, having done some shopping in Okado and got the minimum order amount. So got some chocolate, some mini chocolate buttons. The mini ones are back in fashion. The good thing about mini buttons is they're good for your health, but they go before you know it. Gotta say, I'm very pleased actually with my Tesco's Final Start chocolate. I'll be saving that for later when we pull out the vinyl and go back to the 80s and the 90s. Listen, we've also got Richard Goldthorpe in tonight and Chris Murray as well. Now he's gonna be listening on Catch Up. He's having some fun away from the virtual nightclub. Jane Hardman is in as well. Paul Plummer, he's got some pick and mix. Although I think there might be AI up in here, he reckons. Possibly all his homework. Also in tonight, we've got Lorna and Jonathan Robson. They're on the wagon wheels. I haven't had any of those for absolutely ages. And the last time I did buy some, I thought, you know what, I'm sure they're not as big as they used to be. And they don't quite taste as the same either. But I might have to try them once again just to confirm either way. John Quigley's in tonight as well. Hi to you, John. And we also have a few more people who we'll get round to shortly. By the way, don't forget I said from 11.30 onwards, musically, things could get quite interesting. Jazzy and deep, some broken beats as well. Also, information on the up-and-coming Sussex Soul Weekender, only a week away, the virtual nightclub, pop-up Solar Radio virtual nightclub's going to be there. Playing music just like this.

dance music on a Saturday night here on Soda Radio. In the background, Arnold D and Earl Green and Fumbled the Bag. So later on, of course, between 11 and 11.30, we're going to pull out a stack of 12s, well, four or five maybe, what we can cram in 30 minutes. Looking to forward to that, as always. Back into the Soda Radio Facebook group page, though. Hi to Tex James, who's just flown in a ride from somewhere exotic into the UK for the virtual nightclub. Also,

or we get back to it in a moment. I think the messages are stacking up. Now, I've got to say, I'm in a real good mood tonight because musically, I think we've got some great stuff. Although, normally, I think that normally is the case, but some tracks are kind of extra special tonight. Also, hot new promo forthcoming on Making Moves Records as well. That's coming up later on.

0: He's a track featuring Hannah Kamal on vocals and DJ LeBaron and Come On Over. Quite kind of a commercial sounding, but I reckon this one's got lots of potential, and the fact that it's got Hannah Kamal on vocals kind of makes it a real credible song. I think this is going to be the song that is going to be going around in your head for the next 7 days or so. By the way, I must apologise to Paul Plummer. I accused his picture of his mix and match being AI. I actually thought he said it was AI, but what he actually said was it's all my own work. So I've got to apologise to Paul Plummer there. Paul, you can have a free drink at the bar and a VIP corner as well, all to yourself. Welcome along, by the way, if you're a new listener to Soda Radio, maybe you've recently discovered us on DAB Plus in Inner London, Brighton, or maybe Norwich, or possibly one or two other locations. Also online as well, sodaradio.com. Oh, and also I'll be giving you some information on some up-and-coming Soda Radio boat parties, especially if you're new to Soda Radio. We'd like to kind of maybe interest you in some of those boat parties. Believe me, it will be a real eye-opener if you've never been on one before. In a good way, that is.
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I don't know, you can never find a post-it note when you need one. Now, I bet you're wondering why would Paul want a post-it note? Well, I want a post-it note to post a note to myself to remind myself to take this one in the background, Ace and Spirit of How Stronger. Take it with me to the Sussex Soul and Dance Weekender. This is going to be a contender for the night. Brilliant, uplifting, soulful house right here on Soda Radio. This one comes in a variety of mixes. I can't remember which particular mix we're playing at the moment, but all the information will be on the playlist tomorrow, soulfulgrooves.com. So back into the virtual nightclub via the Soda Radio Facebook group page. A few more people who expressed an interest in coming tonight. Hi to John Johns, Dave Dawson, Philip Metcalf, also Ray Caviano, Dave John. Did I mention Samadis Constantine? I think I did already, yeah. James Mayhew. I think we've got everyone covered tonight. Yeah, my checklist is all taken care of. By the way, if you're a new listener to the show and you want to get involved, you can do so via the Soda Radio Facebook group page on Facebook. Just look for the virtual nightclub. As I mentioned earlier on, later on in the final half an hour, we're going to go deeper and jazzier, go off on a tangent as though, musically speaking.

So I've been mentioning the Sussex Southern Dance Weekend a few times. I suppose really I ought to give you the information, the details, if you're not aware of them already. So the virtual nightclub is going to be there at the Sussex Southern Dance Weekend next weekend, August the 7th to the 9th, at the Elite Venue Selection Fellbridge Hotel. And the postcode for that is RH192BH. I'm going to be there with my virtual nightclub, also from Solar Radio. Tony Monson's going to be there, Ash Selector, Gary Spence, also Mark Randall, Terry Jones, Colin Curtis, Paul Garland, and a whole load of other DJs as well. Live performances from Georgie B, and also Delegation featuring Rick Bailey. And I'll tell you what, it's a real nice venue as well. And if you just want to come for the Friday or the Saturday, you can get wristbands for either of those days. Full information, either via my website, soulfulcruise.com or sussexsoulweekend.co.uk.

0: featuring Miss Fly on vocals and DJ OG on the production, and Love Lifted Me. Music certainly lifts us on a Saturday night here on Soda Radio, 10 till 12. So a few boat parties up and coming here at Soda Radio. I'll mention one now. We've got the Solar on the Solent Late Summer Boat Party on Sunday, September the 13th. 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

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And also hi to all of the Mixcloud listeners who either like, comment or forward the show, favourite the show. Hi to all of you. I know there are many of you out there all around the world. But you're more than welcome to stop by one Saturday night between 10 and 12 and drop in on the Soda Radio Facebook group page if you want to and get involved in the virtual nightclub live, as it were. So one more before we pull out the vinyl. Going a little bit deeper still, Soul Freaker and Mellow Janie. And this one's called Love Comes and Goes.

Soul Freaker along with Mellow Jamie, Love Comes and Goes. By the way, a short while ago I played a track from Ace and Spirit of House.

0: yeah, definitely. I think their previous release was really good, was Gospel as well. Once again, that track was, let's see, Ace and Spirit of House. There's actually more to it. It's called Stronger, but all information will be on the playlist tomorrow at soulfulgrooves.com. So we've reached that point in the show where we're going to pull out the vinyl and go back to the 80s and the 90s. And of course, after 11:30 p.m. we're going to look at the brand new Soul Energy House chart. And also from midnight through until 2, we've got Rich Edwards here, Smooth Grooves, and Tony Lee's going to be here between 2 and 4 tomorrow morning with some new disco and some of your favourite club tracks as well. So all in all, we've got your nightlife taken care of here on Solar Radio, the cheapest night out in town on a Saturday night from 10 p.m. onwards.
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in the background, actually no, we started off with Raise the Roof and Get Happy featuring Shawnee Taylor on vocals. And then in the background, that was actually a soul track remixed into a house track back in the mid-90s, major label release there from Mahogany Blue and Affair. So welcome along to Solar Radio on this Saturday night, the virtual nightclub with myself, Paul Phillips, here through until 12. Now earlier on I mentioned a couple of Saturday Radio boat parties, the other boat party to look forward to. Well, that's a little bit of a way off in the future at the moment, but bear this one in mind as they do sell out really quickly. We've got the October Soul Cruise on Sunday, October the 11th, and that's on board the Golden Jubilee, and for that we'll be sailing between 2 and 7pm, up and down the Thames, taking in the sounds of Solar Radio and the sights of London. 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And also, once again, food will be available to purchase on board as well. So bear that one in mind. The October Soul Cruise on the Thames. 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And we'd love to see you, by the way, if you're a new listener to Solar Radio, if you've recently discovered us, maybe in the last maybe week or month, or maybe 6 months or so. We'd love to see you on board that boat party up and down the Thames here in London. Okay, we're going to go back to the 80s now. 1986 for this one.

1986 from Fleetwood Records out of the USA. Billy, Nobody's Business. That's actually a cover version of an old standard from many years ago. Way back, I think, in the 30s or 40s or around about then. Anyway, what a great house version there. New York Dance, in fact. By the way, later on, 11:30 onwards, we're going to be looking at that brand new Soul Energy House chart. We'll see what new entries are in there this week and what's currently at number one. And of course, don't forget, you can join Steve Johns every Tuesday, 8 till 10pm for the brand new chart here on Soda Radio. And whilst you're looking at the charts on SodaRadio.com, you might also want to check out the Sweet Rhythms chart as well with Gary Spence every Monday between 8 and 10. The two key charts here at Soda Radio. We've got the soul music covered and we've got the house music covered as well.

Yes, you guessed it. One of my Pirate Radio Days records back in around about 88, 89. Jimmy Polo and Free Yourself on Urban Records on a UK release. That episode was really good as well. Now in a moment, we're going to change musical directions, go off with a bit of a musical tangent. Some deeper house, jazzier house, maybe some broken beats or two, a broken beat or two. By the way, don't forget, if you're around the Thursday night, 10 to 12, you can join me once again on Solar Thursday nights. Classic and collective soul, the best of the new soul releases, some jazz fusion, quite a

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Well, I've got to say, things are really hotting up there in the virtual nightclub. In the background, Byron the Aquarius and Aphrodisiac. So I've just been looking around for the Solar Radio Soul Energy House chart, and you'd be pleased to know I found it. It was a little bit of a struggle actually trying to find it, but it's in there on the Solar Radio Facebook group page if you want to take a look yourself. So we'll look at that properly after the next track. As I say, the next half an hour or so is going to be kind of pretty deep and jazzy. And then from midnight, it's going to be Rich Edwards with Smooth Grooves, and Tony Lee's going to be here between 2 and 4 tomorrow morning. I'll tell you what, the tracks you're going to be hearing over the course of the next 30 minutes or so, or just under 30 minutes, you really need to experience on a big sound system, believe me. They're kind of wasted if you're listening on a phone or an iPad or a laptop. What you really need, if you haven't got one already, is one of those Bluetooth speaker bars. And if you are listening on a big sound system,

look out for this one. I think it's actually forthcoming from Fred Everything and Toto and Arete Infini version 1. There's versions 1 and 2 and a few other mixes as well. So into the brand new Soul Energy House chart, who said the radio, and we have three new entries, and they are as follows. We've got Cat432 along with Brian Lucas and Stomp. Played that one a few weeks ago, that's on Soundstage Sessions, very uplifting that one. And then at number 18, Ed Ramsey along with Quick Weave and Cruising. And the highest new entry this week comes in at number 17 from Vanessa Jackson and a track called Free Your Love on New Generation. Everybody's into that one at the moment, real good piece of soulful house dance music. Right. And at number one, moving up from number three of the previous week, it's Soul Mechanics along with Anna Marie Johnson and I Don't Wanna Fall In Love on Househead London. So there we have it, a brand new Soul Energy House chart here on Soda Radio. Now it's time.

Rod certainly played on Thursday night, and as I was driving to the studio, he played this, and he did a competition, and he said if anybody could identify the sample in this song, and I would have entered myself. I was driving to the studio. The reason I was going to enter was he was going to give away a free CD, and I thought that is, doesn't happen very often, Rod giving away a free CD. But unfortunately, I couldn't enter the competition, so somebody else probably beat me to it. In the background, that's the Masaki Mori, Get Funky. We have a little bit of a sample there from Tom Brown. I like the way they kind of drop in the Tom Brown trumpet, and they kind of drop it in and then bring it back up again. And actually, Tom Brown, I think, can be found on Solar Radio on a monthly show. Anyway, more information at solarradio.com. This is the real alternative underground sound of Solar Radio on a Saturday night in the virtual nightclub. And we're going to keep it in this style for maybe one more. This time, Glen Underground on the remix, DJ Mercy and Test Drive.

0: owning the virtual nightclub. Can we get away with tracks like this? No, it's not true, actually. I know Rod Selly and Damien D and Kid Bachelor and a few others were deep into the deep soulful house. This one kind of takes you on a musical journey, really. And it's about 7 or 8 minutes long, and it's one of those tracks that you can't cut short. The reason being, things only really get exciting in the last 3 or 4 minutes. In the background, that's a DJ Mercy test drive. That's a Glen Underground mix here. When I'm listening to this one, I kind of conjure up all images in my mind. I'm kind of whizzing around the galaxy. Or is that too much information? By the way, John Quigley, the track before, which was a sample of Tom Brown. Now, it wasn't actually a competition as such, but John Quigley said, "Oh, Funkin' for Jamaica from Tom Brown." Yes, of course, it was there, John. Unfortunately, I haven't got any prizes to give away. But I was just thinking, for the last 3 or 4 weeks, I've had some marzipan sitting here, and I was thinking, where could I get rid of it? How could I get rid of it? And it could have been a prize for tonight, but unfortunately, having had it all those weeks, I've now eaten it all. Anyway, congratulations to John Quick. In fact, if I was you, I'd get onto a Rod Selly. You might still have the prize, the CD prize. So probably 2 more from me, and then it's going to be Richie Edwards, Smooth Grooves, and then Tony Lee. Immediately after the break, though, we're coming back with a bit more deeper vocal house music.
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Gonna play out with just a snippet actually. We'll probably play a few minutes of this one from a few weeks ago from Ian Friday and Emma Watt, and this one's called Still Here.

Solar Radio, your classic and 21st century soul station. Welcome to our weekly look at the world of smooth jazz. I'm Rich Edwards, and this is Smooth Grooves. Gerald Veasley's Do I Do getting us underway on the birthday file. And this man would have celebrated his birthday this week as well. Gerald Veasley, celebrating on Tuesday the 28th of July. The man from Philly with his cover of Stevie's Do I Do. 2001, the album on the fast track. And 2010, the album was called Only Everything, for the man who would have celebrated his birthday on Thursday, the 30th of July. We lost him in 2020. Well, it's hard to believe it's been just over 2 years since we lost him. The great David Sanborn. Joey Francesco on the Hammond organ on this great, great groove. It's called The Peeper. And we stay on the birthday file. Very talented lady called Andrea Lisa on the way next. Lots of brand new music. A new song on the way from Adam Hawley. New music from Ron King and Tim Hudson. And much more. Smooth jazz and more every week on Smooth Grooves from Solar Radio.

Solar Radio, your classic and 21st century soul station. I'm Rich Edwards, this is Smooth Grooves, the very best in smooth jazz, and a little bit more every week. And we get ourselves underway on the birthday file, Gerald Veasley's Do I Do, David Sanborn, the Peeper. And that lady is Andrea Lisa, born in South Africa, grew up in the Antipodes in New Zealand and Australia, now based in LA. She's well-travelled. From an album that came out in 2024 called Silver Lining, and the title track of that is going to be her brand new single. We'll have that for you next week on the show. I got to meet her at the Algarve Smooth Jazz Festival in 2025. Very talented lady, and one to watch for the future. That's a track called Tribe from Andrea, celebrating her birthday on Saturday the 1st of August, as does this man. And he's another one I got to spend some time with a few years ago at the Mallorca Smooth Jazz Festival, the brilliant Michael Manson, bassman from Chicago. It's from an album called Rideshare and the track Just to See You Smile. And Michael, longtime bass player with the great George Duke. Lovely track. Lots of great music on the way. Lots of new music. Couple of interesting ones, including something that takes us back to 1993 when we go back in the box, and a slightly more recent set of tunes on our Take 5 this week. I think the oldest one is from 2016. We've had some memories of late. Smooth Grooves on Solar Radio.

just a little bit quieter on the birthday file this week. Michael Manson, the bassman from Chicago, Just to See You Smile, celebrating his birthday on Saturday, the 1st of August. And these guys, well, it's an ever-rotating lineup of musicians that make up the TNR Collective, Tripping and Rhythm Records. For the last few years, the most successful label in the world of smooth jazz, record label. And they've put together the collective and they changed the musicians round. And on this particular new single, or latest single, the lineup is Ryan Lavalette, BK Jackson, who has some new music on his own on the way, which I'm told is very hot indeed, Adrian Crutchfield, and Lamech, the young guitarist. And the latest from the TNR Collective is Go Getter. The latest from the TNR Collective is Go Getter.

That's the first single to come from the latest album from a man who's been with us on the show since 2013. He is guitarist Ronnie Smith, liking that. It's called Velvet Vibe. It's from the album the same name, the first single and the title track of the album. Hopefully we'll bring you some more from that album soon. Velvet Vibe, and before that, TNR Collective, Tripping Rhythm Records. Go Getter, Ryan Lavalette, BK Jackson, Adrian Crutchfield, and Lamech. Talking of Lamech, well, he's from a musical family. His dad has been a long-time contributor to the Smooth Brews radio show. His dad being Quentin Gerard W, who is a very talented solo artist on the saxophone, and also part of this group. They're called Under the Lake. And the brainchild of a fellow by the name of Jason Tipp, who has been focusing on his own career as a solo star for the last few years. So it's the first new track from Under the Lake for about 5 years. It also features not only Quinton, but Adam Hawley and Mel Brown as well. Under the Lake, In the Moment, and something we played last week or two, is the latest single from the great Joyce Cooling. She's back with a new EP and the single Outskirts of Town on the way for you next. Smooth Grooves on Solar Radio.

It has been a few years since we had new music from that lady. She's not what you would call prolific, unlike some of the artists that we feature. She's been making hits since 1990. Joyce Cooling, Outskirts of Town. That's from a new four-track EP called Let's Get Away. Fellow's longtime collaborator Jay Wagner helping out on that. And that is new music from Joyce Cooling, and very nice to have her with us once again. And talking of new music, this man had our Best of the Year a few years ago, a track that featured Vincent Ingala called Love Anchors the Soul on the album from Chris Geit at the time. I think it was 2022, something like that. He has a brand new album for 2026 called Reach for the Sky. Chris Geit, that's G-E-I-T-H. And a track called Another Destination. And there are a few great tracks on this album. And he tours on a regular basis. He's the regular keyboard player for Vincent Ingala in the States. Also tours with Peter White and many others. Chris Geit, Another Destination. And something brand new on the way from a man not known in the world of smooth jazz, but another one dipping his toe. He's spent 13 years as the bass player for Elton John. Catch up with that brand new single right after this.

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In the world of smooth jazz, we do get a lot of very mellow and chill grooves, and that one drives along like a train. A little bit different. First of our brand new songs for this week, Chris Geitz, keyboard player for Vincent in Ghana and Peter White and many others in the States, and puts out great music of his own. From the album Reach for the Sky, which is brand new, that's a track called Another Destination. It's a real mixture, that album, of some mellow grooves, which we know him for, and some up-tempo tracks as well. And staying with the brand new music, this man, Matt Bissonette, has spent 13 years as the bass player for Elton John. He's very well known in the industry. His brother is the famous drummer Greg Bissonette. And new to the world of smooth jazz is this single, Is It Though? Matt Bissonette, Is It Though? And we've got brand new music on the way from Adam Hawley. He's got a great new single together with Jeff Ryan. And we'll go there in just a moment. Smooth Grooves.

He's got over 20 smooth jazz number ones, either as an artist or as a producer now. Adam Hawley, he gets everywhere. He was with us earlier on that track from Under the Lake as well. That's going to be the new single from Adam. It's called Power Move, features Jeff Ryan. And Adam and Jeff have collaborated before, and it's worked out very well. That also features much of Adam Hawley's go-to team in the shape of Mel Brown on the bass, Eric Valentine, Caleb Middleton, and Ramonis Lasso on percussion. Very nice it is too. Matt Bissonette before that, is it though? Brother of the drummer Greg Bissonette and bassist for Elton John for some 13 years, and new to the world of smooth jazz. Very nice track. This man also entering the world of smooth jazz, but a few years ago, started back in 2019. He was already very well established and very well known as a trumpeter in straight ahead jazz and big band in particular. And then he teamed up with Paul Brown and they had a bunch of hits as well. And he's back with new music. This is the latest from Ron King. It's called Sunset for Two. And something brand new for a man from Philly, another drummer. Tim Hudson on the way. Going to recap on a few. Got our Take 5, the vocals on the way, and Back in the Box and more new music still to come. Smooth Grooves on Solar Radio.

2026, and that brand new music just keeps on flowing. We've heard new music already from Chris Guy, from Matt Bissonette, from Adam Hawley, Ron King on the trumpets, Sunset for Two, and that's drummer Tim Hudson featuring Kelly Minucci. It's a song that's produced by Chris the Big Dog Davis, and Tim, first on the show back in 2023, is a drummer from Philly. Looking at Her, and we've got more new music on the way. A couple of recap tracks as we head towards our take five, the vocals. And this is something that is new. We played it as a brand new release for you last week. It's on the latest album from Huge Groove, and that album is now released. It's called The Phoenix. There will be more to come from this album. And this track, Heart of Gold, very, very much a Huge Groove tune. Smooth grooves every week, smooth jazz, and a little bit more on Solar Radio.

If you were familiar with the sound of Huge Groove and I played you that and you didn't know who it was, you would probably think, yeah, that sounds like Huge. Heart of Gold from the brand new album, The Phoenix. Very nice it is too. More to come from that album. And another recap track. This man is a percussionist from Detroit. First appeared on the show back in 2021. Had a fantastic track called Island Cruise. He's Jeff Webb Jr. Worked with some of the great Detroit artists, Tim Bowman, and on this particular track, it features Randy Scott on the saxophone, and I think on the keyboards as well. I have the feeling he probably produced it. This is Jeff Webb Jr. and Evermore. Something from Eric Essex on the way, featuring Marion Meadows. Before we get into this week's Take 5, 5 Vocals, Smooth Grooves on Solar Radio.